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0: That's the hottest artist out of Atlanta right now, Fat Smack, with his hit single, Butter B, right here on Power 107.5, Columbus's number one for hip-hop and R&B inside the 107 Days of Summer, powered by people, places, and dreams. It's the GOAT, the king of the city, at Ladies Love Lonnie, and welcome to the number one night show in the city, L3 at Night, on this Monday night, coming off a great, refreshed, fun weekend I have. Hopefully you had a great weekend too. But on the show tonight, we got a lot to talk about, including everything that happened over this past weekend, including Jay-Z shutting down Yankee Stadium three nights in a row. These was legendary concerts. Yep, we're going to talk about that coming up soon. Plus, I got tickets for somebody to go to Lil Wayne concert that's coming to the city next Thursday, and I got them for the rest of the week. So if you want to win, I got you. I'm going to tell you how you can win them tickets here in the next 30 minutes. So tell a friend, tell a family member. It's time to lock in and get these tickets to see the greatest artist of all time. And that's not just me saying that. Plus, we're going to be talking about a lot more. Lock in with me on social media platforms at Ladies Love Lonnie. I got what you need. All my cancers. 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
3: How you going?

I'm starting to really like that song. That's Coconut Water by Trim. 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Inside the 107 Days of Summer, it's the one and only At Ladies Love Lonnie. Welcome back to L3 at Night on this Monday night in the city. Coming off a great weekend. I'm feeling good. I'm rested. And I'm ready to go hard this week. You should be too. I mean, I know I'm really waiting on next week because it's my birthday and I get to see the greatest rapper of all time, Lil Wayne. He's bringing that 20 years of the Carter Classics to Nationwide Arena, and he's bringing 2 Chainz with him. Yep, it's going down Thursday, July 23rd at Nationwide Arena. And I ain't gonna lie to you, tickets is going fast. I mean, this show is definitely gonna be sold out. But you already know your number one plug for the tickets got you covered. Yep, I'm looking for caller number 7 if you want a pair of tickets to see Lil Wayne and 2 Chainz next Thursday. You gotta be my caller number 7. Hit me up right now, 614-821-1075. And right after DJ Mr. King's 9 o'clock takeover mix is complete, we gonna get us a winner, all right? Lock in, twin!

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1: That was a 9 o'clock takeover mix by DJ Mr. King right here on Power 107.5, Columbus's number one for hip hop and R&B. Inside the 107 days of summer, it's your girlfriend's favorite at Ladies Love Lonnie, kicking it with y'all until midnight on this Monday night edition of the number one night show in Columbus, L3 at Nights. And I can tell y'all got me turned up because y'all was just blowing my phone lines down. I'm looking for caller number 7 because I got a pair of tickets for you to go see the arguably the greatest rapper of all time next Thursday on my birthday. Caller number 7. Who is this?
2: Jenny. Am I caller number 7?
1: Congratulations to you. 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
2: Woo! Thank you. Happy late birthday to me.
1: Yeah, you get to see Lil Wayne and 2 Chainz perform live. That's going to be a crazy show.
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1: Yeah, and if you ain't win tonight, don't even trip. I got the tickets for the rest of the week. It's a last call for Lil Wayne tickets. You don't want to miss that show. It's going to be legendary. So tell your friends if they want to win these tickets and go, they need to listen to my show every day this week. I got them.
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5: Time for that $1,000 cash grab, baby. You know how we do it.
6: Yeah.
5: Woo! Representing out of Columbus, we got Haley on the line. Good morning, Haley.
7: Good morning.
5: Are you or are you not going to win $1,000 today?
7: I am. I'm going to manifest it.
8: I know that's right. That's how you do it.
5: Manifestation. You feel me?
6: She don't sound confident.
8: Okay,
6: enough.
8: Get him out of here.
5: Yes, what? She does. Which of these musical instruments is classified as a keyboard instrument? A guitar, a violin, or a piano?
7: Piano.
5: Time.
6: Dang.
8: She got three.
7: $70 is $70.
8: That's right. She got
6: right.
8: two that
6: she.
8: She
6: got six right.
5: She got seven
8: she
5: right.
8: She got two that she missed and then one that at the end that we didn't get to.
5: Congratulations to you, Haley.
8: I can count.
5: Any last thing you want to say before we let you go?
7: No, I just want to let everyone know that I hope they have a blessed morning and that's it.
9: Wake your ass up, man.
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Jay-Z stole the show this past weekend, man. If you weren't in New York, you missed out. We're going to talk about his 3 sold-out concerts at Yankee Stadium. Coming up in 8 minutes right here is some throwback Fetty Wap 679.

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0: 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Inside the 107 Days of Summer, powered by people, places, and dreams. It's the one and only At Ladies Love, Lonnie. Welcome back to L3 at Nights on this Monday night. Coming off a great weekend, man. I seen a lot of my OGs in New York this past weekend. I mean, that's where all the A-list celebrities was at. Because Jay-Z was celebrating 30 years of history across three nights at Yankee Stadium. And Friday opened the show. Of course, he honored the 30th anniversary of Reasonable Doubt by having his wifey, Beyonce, opening up for the show, man. She did her thing, of course. Nas joins Jay-Z on stage as they performed their songs together. And that was a dope moment because everybody know that, you know, they're former rivals. Nas versus Jay-Z, that was a real thing. And also, Alicia Keys performed the smash hit Empire State of Mind. You can't have no concert in New York without Jay-Z and Alicia Keys performing that, basically the national anthem of New York, that Empire State of Mind. So night one was definitely dope. But night two, man, that was probably one of the best nights out of the three nights, because Jay-Z started the show at approximately 9:11, matching the Blueprint September 11th, 2001 release date, as him and Slick Rick also reflected on the album's arrival during the 9/11 attack. And he also brought out Eminem and Pharrell, which was also legendary. But one of my favorite parts about the concert is he had a helicopter circling around Yankee Stadium as he used for a spotlight. You know, most spotlights is built into the arena, but Jay-Z just proved that, you know, how much money he got and how different he is. He had a helicopter circling being his spotlight. I thought that was crazy. And on Saturday, he had a new record at Yankee Stadium, the biggest stadium concert. 45,832 people was there Saturday. That's a lot of people for one stadium show. But the third night, the final night, took place yesterday, and it started off a little rocky as the concert was delayed 4 hours. Yes, that's right, 4 hours. It was supposed to start at 8:15, but the show didn't kick off until 12:15, as Jay-Z told the audience that about 10,000 people remained outside trying to rush into the building, and explained that he didn't want to get people trampled if he started performing, and he was just looking out for everybody else's safety. But boy, the show started off great. He got straight into it. They got a performance from Teyana Taylor, Jermaine Dupri, Usher, Jeezy, Swizz Beatz, The Clips. I'm talking about The Dream even performed. Of course, Beyonce performed again, Fat Joe, and Jadakiss. That was a real New York show, man. That was epic. If you went to that, I know you had the time of your life. Like I said, I seen a bunch of my OGs out with their wife having a great time. I mean, that was dope. As they say, Jay-Z is arguably one of the greatest artist ever, and he already named his next show. It's gonna be on Beyonce's birthday, September 4th in London. Yeah, this would be his first solo concert in the UK in over 10 years. Shout out to that boy Jay-Z. He did that. He owned the weekend. 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

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But coming up in less than 9 minutes, I'm going to tell you why you might want to stay in Ohio if it got to do with business. All right? 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This is important. Right here is Drake, Shebang.

0: I'm all the way up. 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

0: It's Power 107.5, Columbus's number one for hip hop and R&B. Inside the 107 days of summer, I am Ladies Love Lonnie. Welcome back to L3 at Night, taking over your night shift, man. Shout out to everybody up that's listening to me right now. Go on my DMs and let me know that you're listening to me, or you can comment on one of my pictures. Say, hey, Lonnie, I'm listening to you right now on the radio. But check this out. You know how everybody is up and leaving Ohio, going, and I see Houston, Atlanta, and bigger markets and stuff like that. But if you in it for the business, you might want to stick around here in Ohio, because a recent study showed that America's top states for business 2026 rankings came out. And guess what was number one? Ohio earned the number one spot in the nation after being evaluated across 138 metrics that measure economic competitiveness, business climate, infrastructure, workforce, and more. And this is an annual study, and it's actually in its 20th year, ranking all 50 states based on the factors companies consider when deciding where to invest and create jobs. And that's crazy, because when I was little, I was always told that Columbus is a test market. A lot of big corporations and companies test products here in Columbus first, and new food products and all of that here. And they say if it can work in Ohio, it can work anywhere around the world. And that's how I take it, as whatever you do, you got a business, and if it can work here in the city, then you can go anywhere in the world and it's going to work. But this year's rankings placed a heavier emphasis on infrastructure than ever before. They said businesses has increased looking for locations with strong transportation networks, reliable utilities, and access to fresh water and energy. And Ohio checked damn near all them categories. Number one overall, number one in infrastructure, number one in cost of doing business, number nine in economy, number nine in access to capital, number nine in cost of living, number 10 in tech, number 16 in business friendliness, number 18 in quality of life, number 23 in education, and number 35 in workforce. So big shouts out to Ohio. I don't know why y'all leaving here first. You got to get your infrastructure down here, as Ohio is one of the fastest growing states currently in recognizing black-owned businesses. You can read more about this on our website, mycolumbuspower.com, but that's a dub for the whole state.
1: We not playing with y'all this summer. Columbus, get

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0: 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We taking you to Vegas, baby. 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
1: 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Mm-hmm. That thing to your f***ing. 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That to your legs can't stand. High freak with the word in a hand.

Power 107.5 is trying to send you and a friend to Vegas this September to catch Chris Brown and Usher live for that R&B tour. And yes, we paying for the whole vibe, the hotel, the flight, and the tickets. You want to go? I'm going to tell you how coming up in less than 9 minutes. But right here, I'm going to just get you thinking about Chris Brown and Usher already, because they definitely performed this song. It depends.

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3: She ain't even all that. 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Ain't her mama white.

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Inside the 107 Days of Summer, it's your girlfriend's favorite at Ladies Love, Lonnie. You're listening to L3 at Nights that hold down the night shift Monday through Friday, 8 p.m. all the way up until midnight, man. But shouts out to all them pretty girls out there that been to that R&B tour featuring Chris Brown and Usher. That been going crazy. That's probably the concert of the summer right now, and they already made their way through Ohio and Detroit, which is probably the closest state you can see them at from Columbus, Ohio. And I know a lot of people already seen them and had a great time. They keep talking about it to this day, how much of an amazing time they had. So check this out. If you ain't been yet, you got another opportunity to go for free on us. Power 107.5, we trying to put you on. We flying you and a homie out straight to Vegas this September to catch Breezy and Usher live for that R&B tour in Vegas. You know, that's going to be probably one of the biggest shows on the whole tour. And we're going to pay for the whole vibe. I'm talking about the hotel, the airfare, tickets. All of that is going to be on us. Just imagine how lit your IG going to be, your TikTok going to be, your Snapchat going to be. All of that for free. So all the extra money you can save, you can do whatever you want. You can gamble in it. 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But just know we got you plus one. You want to register? 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It's right there on the front page. You just put in your email address. You just register. You just test out your luck, all right? So don't miss out on your chance to get out of town on the West Coast and get into one of the biggest concerts of the year that everybody is talking about. It's going down inside the 107 Days of Summer, powered by people, places, and dreams. It's Power 107.5, baby. We got more hits for you coming up.

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1: How we get so deep so fast? Hey, stop playing, I beat you up. You be on some top, but how can I get off this? Haven't seen you in 3 months, I miss you. Can I see you, babe? Every time I see one of your pictures, that drive me crazy. 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

Shout out to everybody that's at work right now and still got me turned up. Don't forget, I'm up out of here at midnight, so we got about 1 hour left to hang out. So make sure you follow me on social media at Ladies Love Lonnie so we can connect outside of the radio right here.

0: The number one Shazam song in Columbus still. That's Phoenix Flex and Rubbers. Right here on Power 107.5, Columbus is number one for hip-hop and R&B. Inside the 107 days of summer, it's the biggest in the city, at Ladies Love Lonnie. Don't forget to follow me on social media platforms, at Ladies Love L-A-U-N-Y. Shout out to all them cancers getting ready to turn up this week, celebrating a birthday. Make sure you tap in with them. But also, make sure you tap in with my brother DJ Nails on the midday kickback that goes down 10 a.m. to 3 p.m. because he loaded on his show this week. He got Cincinnati Music Festival tickets that he's giving away. Also, he got them Riley's $50 gift card giveaway. So if you love Riley's, them big Bufords or spicy chicken sandwiches like I do, you know, you need to tap in with him. And he also got Ohio State Fair tickets. If you want to experience that, he giving away a 4-pack for you and the whole family. Tap in with that. And you already know, you win any of them prizes, you automatically qualify for the grand prize at the end of this month of 1 month of free gas. No matter what you win, the gift card, the tickets, it don't matter. We got you covered. And of course, on my show every day this week, I'm having them Lil Wayne tickets for you inside the 9 o'clock hour. So you better tell a friend, tell a family member. You better tap in if you want to win on Power 107.5, baby.
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5: Working on a weekend like usual. 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
1: I know everybody who put money on Conor McGregor this past weekend is a little salty right now as he blew out his knee. Like the first 10 seconds of the fight, man, everybody was disappointed. I think that was just a money grab for him, man. You can never trust Conor McGregor. 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

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High as

0: 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It's the biggest in the city, the GOAT, the one and only At Ladies Love Lonnie, and that is my time tonight on the Monday night edition of the number one night show in Columbus, L3 at Nights. I'm back on air tomorrow, same time, 8 p.m. to midnight. Shout out to everybody that was listening on our Power mobile app, our website, mycolumbuspower.com, or through the radio in your car speakers, man. I appreciate that from the bottom of my heart, but you already know what it is. Shout out to all them cancers getting ready to celebrate their B-Day this weekend, man. You better make the most of it, because them Leos, we in the cut. My birthday is next weekend, and I can't wait to turn up. But I love y'all. I'm about to get up out of here. Always remember, a sleeper gets nothing but a dream. Good night, Columbus. Same time tomorrow. I'm going to have more Lil Wayne tickets, but tap in with my brother DJ Nails on the midday kickback starting at 10 a.m. He got plenty of tickets for y'all to win and get qualified for that month of free gas. Yep.
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4: 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Somebody tell them people Mr. Him is

0: 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Big Master P vibe, no limit. Falling hard on another hemisphere. Somebody tell them people Mr. Hem is here.
1: Whoa, whoa, whoa, whoa, whoa, whoa.
0: Mr. Hem is here.

0: doubt. 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Make your word when you say it, be the business. No cap, God am a witness. 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Falling hard on another hemisphere. Somebody tell them people Mr. Hem is here.
1: Whoa, whoa, whoa, whoa, whoa, whoa.
0: Mr. Hem is here.
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0: Mr. Hem.

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3: Yep, tomorrow morning we're back at it once again. And listen, man, we got to go to that Morning Hustle court to defend your boy. Who you defending tomorrow, Alton?
4: Yeah, man, my boy called me. He was just going to the Verizon store. And somebody stole his car.
5: At the Verizon store?
4: He went to the Verizon store and somebody stole his car.
5: Order in the court. Because I heard that man was there to rob the damn store.
4: That's not the point.
5: What?
4: His car got stolen. If I'm robbing somebody, I want to rob in peace.
5: Objection.
4: You the judge. How you going to object?
5: Exactly, objected.
4: That's for a lawyer.
5: You don't know what you're doing.
3: I don't know how you're going to do it, but tomorrow you got to defend your boy. Morning Hustle Court.
5: Who are you defending?
3: Session.
5: Huh?

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0: this one? Make you turn it up. 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And did. 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Bo 107.5. 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
1: Mm-hmm.

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He Mr. Get It Done. I'm Mrs. One of One. Fall in love every time we link. He got me sprung.com. 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Yeah, we both outside. 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

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The Boss Babe Reese hanging out with you. And listen, my FOMO is like heavily kicked in, okay? I'm sick still about missing out on Jay-Z weekend, okay? He had New York City, when I tell you, going crazy 3 days straight. And even though day three, it was a little rough, okay? It was a major delay. I had people waiting till the wee hours of the morning, but a time was had, and I know that, and I wasn't even there. You know what I'm saying? He brought out a little bit of everybody, including Rihanna. Beyonce came back out. Pharrell, JD, like, it went crazy. Shout out to anybody that went. I know a lot of people from the city was there. I've been living vicariously through your footage and your content, period. So thank you for posting for me. You know what I'm saying? If you went, I need to see it. Send me the videos. Send me your pictures. I want to see your fits. I want to see what you had on and having a time. Slide in my DM at Beauty is Breeze or hit us up at Power Columbus, okay? Now, on the way, let me see what I got ready for you. See Breezy, Fat Smacks, that Butter B up next.

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0: What's up? 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
1: Yeah. 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
1: 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The Boss Bay Breeze in the building. You know how we get down. And don't forget, you still have a chance to get gassed up inside the 107 days of summer, okay? We're giving you a whole month of free gas. 30 days of free gas, baby. What? You see what the pump's been doing, going crazy. Every time you win this summer on Power, whether you win tickets, passes, curator challenges, you get lunch for the day, you automatically qualify to get gas up. That's 1 month of free gas. It could be yours, but you got to stay locked in around here and win some. You know what I'm saying? Which means you got to put your bid in for something. Yeah, it's the 107 days of summer powered by people, places, and dreams. And I got more of your favorites coming at you. Grammy Award winning Kehlani, Drizzy Drake, Glorilla, T.I. He said, I'm Mr. Him up next.
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1: Whoa, whoa, whoa, whoa, whoa, whoa.
0: Mr. Hem.
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0: 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The Boss Bay Breeze hanging out with you. And where are all my Love Island lovers out there? I'm sorry, I got bit by the Love Island bug and I was definitely tapped in for season 8. We just had the season finale and I personally knew that Brinity was taking it home, okay? Shout out to Trinity and Bryce. I had a feeling that's the way it would go, but let me ask you this. Was your top four, was the core four who you thought it would be? Or no? You know what I'm saying? And I'm going to say this too. Unpopular opinion, I like Melanie and Sincere. I like how the ugliness kind of unfortunately played out, but that means there's only room to improve from there. So we're going to see what happens outside the villa, okay? Tap in with me, all my Love Islanders. Let me know how you feel. What were your thoughts? Did who you think would win, take home the money or what, okay? You know what to do. Tap in with me. Slide in that DM at Beauty is Breeze. I got who's on the way. Let me see. Glorilla, Tyler, Drake, and more.
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0: 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The Boss Bay Breeze hanging out with you on these late night, early morning vibes. And I'm almost kind of sort of up out of here, but make sure you lock in with me. 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

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That's Ray right here on Power 107.5. Columbus's number one station for hip-hop and R&B and home of your morning hustle. 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And I've been trying to tell you, we want to put you and your bestie, you and your boo, you and your mama, them, your cousin, your friend, somebody, and you. 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I went in Cleveland. 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

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The Boss Bay Reeves hanging out with you. And, you know, there's a lot of talk on the town about LeBron and where he is going this season. He has not quite made that announcement yet. But sources are saying he is circulating a few different teams. And, I mean, it's LeBron James. He could quite literally go anywhere. But it's looking like this might be his last year in the league. Where do you feel like?

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2: 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If I'm robbing somebody, I want to rob in peace.
1: Objection.
2: You the judge. How you going to object?
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3: I don't know how you're going to do it, but tomorrow you got to defend your boy. Morning Hustle Court.
1: Who are you defending?
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2: 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Yeah, we really do this.

0: ass shit, period. Spiral 107.5, the Boss Bay Breeze in the building. But that's it. That's all, babe. You know, I hate to leave you, but I got to wrap up my time. Get up out of here and make room for the morning hustle to take things over on your good Tuesday, okay? I need you to make sure you have a wonderful day, a wonderful rest of your work week. And remember that the only difference between a good day and a bad day is always your attitude, okay? Don't let these folks see you sweat. Check that attitude at the door and make sure you always keep it cute, okay? Always choose to be happy because life is just too short and too crazy for anything else. I love you so much. Happy Tuesday. I'll see you later.
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1: Whoa, whoa, whoa, whoa, whoa, whoa.
0: Mr. Him.
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0: Katie's gonna hold us down once again, all right? In the meantime, let's get into Kyle's message of the day.
1: And mine.
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3: Now check it. 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
0: Kyle's message of the day today is be careful who you listen to. Be careful who you listen to, man. Some people, they might have all the best intentions in the world and have no idea what the hell they're talking about. Some people know what they're talking about. They're just not giving you the right information. Some people are giving you information or advice based off their own experiences, which has nothing to do with you, man. You got to be careful who you listen to. If you're trying to get somewhere in life, find somebody who's been there that you can trust and take advice from that person. You know what I mean? If you want to find out how to, like, be careful, ask a person that cares about you and wouldn't want to see nothing bad happen to you. You got to be careful where you go to for opinions, for advice, for information, because for all of the wrong reasons, and sometimes for the right reason, but from the wrong person, things could get construed and you could get in a situation where it doesn't benefit you at all. And a lot of times, safety could be an issue at the end of the day, all right? So think about that. Be careful who you're talking to. And at the end of the day, Kyle's message of the day today is be careful who you listen to.
1: I like that. And mine is simple. If overthinking burns calories, I'd be an Olympian.
0: All right, man, stick around. When we come back, we got to help out Ronika. She's got an issue with her sister not listening to her rules about the music being played around her daughter.
1: Oh, I thought she had a problem with her name. She wanted to change it because she didn't like it.
5: Oh, come on. Ain't no wrong.
0: We're going to help her hustling coming up next.
1: What?
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17: 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It's Nails from the Midday Kickback. 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
18: Good morning. This report of Columbus area traffic is sponsored by Taco Bell. We are seeing some slow traffic this hour as you travel along 161 East. It's slow between Kitzmiller and Beach. On the East Dublin Granville Road at Babbitt, watch for an accident there. And we've picked up a problem on 71 Northside southbound after I-670. There is now an accident there. On 670 West at International Gateway and Cassidy, you'll find construction over to the left shoulder. And there's an accident right now on 317 London Grove Port Road at Parsons. Checking 33 on your trip through Canal Winchester. So far, it's a smooth drive there. And checking traffic along I-270, the outer belt, no delays there.
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10: 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She said, so my sister moved in with me a few months ago. 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
1: Tell you 100 other songs but that saying, are 10 times worse than
2: but it. But you, when you listen to it in your parents' house, you had to turn that thing down.
3: That's right.
2: That's all right, I'm saying.
1: All I'm saying is spend it.
3: Let's go to the phone lines. We got Vic on the line. What you say, bro?
4: That little girl, 16, she already know them songs. It ain't the aunt for.
1: Come on now. She probably wrote the hook.
2: Don't play it in my house is the issue.
4: She already know them songs, and she know a lot more, too.
3: Y'all not getting the point at all. I'm going to say this one more time.
2: Don't play it in my house.
3: No, this is the point, right? Of course, as kids, we all listen to things that were like maybe a little bit more grown than what we should have been doing. Like, I was listening to N.W.A., but my father wasn't playing N.W.A. around me.
1: Was your uncle?
3: No, not at all, because they were adults. At the end of the day, like, you're still setting a standard. And if the mother wants a standard set for her child, then her sister should abide by that. That's it.
2: Especially in their house. Right, I agree.
3: Right.
4: But she already learned them songs. As a matter of fact, she probably introduced her aunt to the song.
2: It's a lot.
1: I knew she did.
2: It's a lot of things I learned. It's a lot of things that I learned, but I didn't do it in my mama's house.
3: Exactly.
1: Spend That is not that bad of a song, okay? I could name to you several other bad songs.
2: If she don't want it in her house, she don't play it in my house.
1: That is not, okay, this is the problem. You could say your child, but that's not her house. That's their house. They share that house.
2: Yes, they do. She's on the lease now.
1: If I pay 50%, that's my house too. I don't know what you're talking about.
4: Right, she paying bills.
1: Where all my scamming is at?
2: She get out and still pay rent.
1: I ain't gonna lie. My niece told me she wanted to be a scammer when she was 16, too.
3: Oh, my God.
2: See?
1: She did. She said, so you do got to be careful because these kids are impressionable.
2: I want to be a scammer when I grow up.
3: Oh, now you see what the issue is.
1: But that's why you got to be in their life, because guess what she is now? She's in school, finna be a doctor. Okay, so you got it. I stayed around and made clear that she couldn't be a scammer.
2: What's her name? Make sure I don't go to her
1: house. Kamora.
2: Yeah, I'm not going to her.
1: She finna be a lawyer, a doctor, something. She in school. That's
2: she
1: all
2: gonna,
1: I know.
2: She going to be a lawyer, doctor. That's a true scammer.
1: Yeah, both. They scared. Those the real scammers. Those are scammers you need to be beware of, okay?
3: If you didn't get through in the phone lines, you know what to do. Shoot us a voice
1: Ain't
3: note
1: that right,
3: on that
1: though?
3: Morning Hustle app. You can let us know how you feel there.
5: It's the Morning Hustle.

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1: Erin, what's good?
2: Oh my goodness, hi!
1: How are you?
2: I'm doing awesome. How are y'all?
1: Man, we love your energy already. We are rooting for you today.
0: Yes, Erin. Pierre, that's Mufasa.
3: Augusta, man.
1: All right, Erin's on the line, man, representing out of North Augusta, South Carolina. Yeah.
0: South Kakalaki.
1: All right, and listen, man, when we come back, we're going to give you a shot at this $1,000, man. Hopefully, you'll win it today. How confident do you feel?
2: I'm at 1,000%. I'm not
0: going to
2: lie.
0: I know. Let's do it.
1: Okay.
3: You better represent for North Augusta now.
2: Come on now.
1: All right, no doubt. She says she's ready to go. When we come back, hustlers, you better be ready to listen because Erin's up next on that $1,000 cash.
0: Exciting.
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1: Columbus, what's going on? It's Nails from the Midday Kickback. 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
14: Good morning. This report of Columbus area traffic is sponsored by COTA. We have cleared the crash from 71 Northside southbound at 670. The left shoulder has been cleared. Southbound, it is still slow from Hudson. And if you're traveling 11th Avenue west of US 23 and Summit, now there's an accident there. Also, you'll find a crash on East Dublin Granville Road at Babbitt could cause potential delays. Right now, traffic is slow on 161 East between 62 and Johnstown and Beach. And we have an accident on 317 London Groveport Road at Parsons. There had been construction on 670 West at International Gateway and Cassidy on the shoulder. That now is all clear and 670 is flowing freely.
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That's when I knew that your heart was scarring. 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
1: 60 seconds.
3: All right, hustlers, let's get to it, man. Time for that $1,000 cash grab. We got Erin on the line today, representing out of North Augusta. She is ready to go.
4: She is. She said 1,000% ready.
3: Thanks. Are you always this hype?
5: Yeah, unfortunately, but like, yeah.
4: I know the cure for that. A little sticky.
3: Hey, yo. Oh. All right, look, let's get to the contest. Here's the rules, baby. You got 60 seconds to answer 10 questions. For every correct answer, we'll give you $10. Get all 10 right, you win that $1,000. If you don't know an answer, you can say pass. We'll come back to that question as long as we have time. And make sure the answer you give is the one that you want. There's been a lot of discussion lately about our judges. Big Med, he don't play. Okay?
5: Okay.
3: All right, judges. All right. That being said, we want to hook you up. L'Oreal's got a free answer for you.
4: And that answer is going to be the number 6. So 6 is your answer. Okay?
3: All right, you got that?
6: Okay. I wish you would have gave her another one. Good Lord. Jeez, these questions crazy.
4: No, I think she good.
6: You think she good?
3: Okay. All right. We believe in you, Erin.
4: I don't know. Alton, why would you do that? Put doubt in her mind. That's the devil.
6: I just don't want to win $1,000.
5: All right, come on.
4: Yeah, that's what I'm talking about. Don't let him do that.
3: That's right.
4: She got this. I know she do.
3: All right, Erin. I got the clock ready. Are you ready?
4: A-A-Ron.
5: It's Erin with the E, but I'm ready.
4: Okay.
3: Here we go. 60 seconds on the clock. The clock begins in 3, 2, 1. Here we go. What is the capital of the U.S. state of Georgia?
5: Atlanta.
3: Which R&B group released the song End of the Road in 1992?
5: Boyz II Men.
3: What is 75 times 8?
5: Hey, y'all know I was better now.
3: Which U.S. holiday honors the end of slavery?
5: U.S. holiday that when?
3: Honors the end of slavery.
5: Oh, Juneteenth.
3: Spell library.
5: L-I-B-R-A-R-Y.
3: What's the largest U.S. state by land area?
5: Texas.
3: Which rapper released the album Get Rich or Die Trying?
5: 50 Cent.
3: What do you call frozen water falling from the sky in small round balls?
5: Hell.
3: Which African country has cities named Lagos and Abuja?
5: Pass.
3: In basketball, how many personal fouls does it take for a player to foul out in the NBA?
5: 5.
6: God dog it.
3: Time.
4: Erin, all right. You know what, Erin? I'm 1,000% upset with you. Girlfriend, I gave you an answer.
5: It was
4: the only one with a number.
5: I didn't let him finish. We could do it again.
3: That was the best answer you gave.
6: Not man, I'll be the player's player.
4: I'm sorry, but you know, I'm just gonna blame Alton. This is all his fault.
3: Damn.
4: You were so confident, and then he came in with his doubt and had you know.
3: Yeah.
4: Damn it, Alton.
6: Listen, look, it was a few hundred. I just knew she wasn't gonna get.
4: And oh, that's not
6: one,
4: right.
6: The math one, I knew she wasn't gonna.
4: All right. Well, the math wasn't mapping today, but we're gonna help you out. Okay. 75 times 8, 600. Mm. That was pretty hard.
3: Yeah.
4: That's not a good one. Big Med came up with that. So, tough. Okay, now I would have been with you on this one. The largest U.S. state by land is,
5: it's
4: I would have said Texas
5: ain't
4: too,
5: it?
4: But it's Alaska.
6: Yeah, who would have thought of that?
4: Yeah, who goes there?
3: That's a tough one.
4: The African country with the cities Lagos and Abuja is Nigeria.
5: I was
3: going to
5: say Nigeria.
3: Yeah.
4: And as you know, in basketball, there are 6 fouls that it takes, personal fouls, for the player to foul out.
6: Okay? She jumped the gun on that one.
4: Yeah, well, she could have jumped the gun and used the answer I gave her.
5: I didn't even know. I wasn't counting, y'all. I was hyped.
4: I know. Well, listen, I gave you the number 6. You got 6 right, so maybe I predicted that.
3: There you go.
4: $60. Yeah. That's not bad, though.
5: That's not bad.
4: No.
3: Was it more difficult than you thought it would be actually playing?
5: Absolutely.
3: All right, Erin. Good job, though. You got $60 today, okay?
4: To
3: for everybody else listening, if you want to get down and maybe do better than Erin did, you know what to do. Text the word cash to 71007.
4: Yes.
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0: 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All right? Morning Hustle in the building. The lowdown's up next. What we got?
1: Well, the great debate. I love this one. Can the Weeknd sing? Nope. Debate over. Okay. Just kidding. We'll talk about that. Plus, Savannah James is clapping back at LeBron. We'll talk about that. And flight prices not going down. Coming up in the lowdown.
0: Stick around. We'll get the details in 10 minutes.
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2: On the drive this hour, we're seeing slowdowns on 670 West between Leonard and Cleveland. If you're traveling 70 East and 70 West, no delays there, but there is an accident on 317 London Grove Port Road, east of Parsons. On 315 northbound, traffic is slow right now as you travel between 670 and King. On 161 East, it's slow there between Kitzmiller and Beach Road. 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
3: Is the weekend's voice weak as hell?
4: Ooh.
3: Let's talk about it.
4: That is crazy. You starting more drama than Cam Newton. And I'll tell you one thing, that still don't make me as mad as this. The Delta CEO, Ed Bastin, he spoke out, and I hate this guy. All right, now, y'all know anything about me, I'm a Delta girly, okay? I will get my ass on a Delta flight real quick. I feel like they treat your girl good. I'm a diamond medallion. Sometimes they don't treat me good, but they make up for it, okay? And what they're not going to make up for is flight prices. Allegedly, this man is saying even though the price of fuel may be going down, the prices of airline tickets will not be. All right. So apparently, airfares are up 26%. That's crazy as hell. The fact that prices are up 26% and they're saying fuel prices are going down, but you're not going to benefit from that. This is what's real sick, okay? They have generated $17 billion this quarter. Meanwhile, Spirit is gone. These budget airlines are starting to disappear. So it's looking like flying is really going to be more of a luxury than anything, okay? So are we okay with this? Does it make sense? Or is this greedy as hell? Greedy.
5: It's definitely greedy. Yeah, I mean, but what you going to do? We got to get Spirit back. Ever since they left, it's like, oh, well, Spirit ain't there no more. What y'all going to do?
4: Yeah, it's like, we got it. Delta, y'all need to get it together. I don't think it's right what y'all doing to the people. Super greedy. Now, let's talk about LeBron James. We know that right now he's still trying to figure out what team he wants to go to. Meanwhile, his wife says she could go wherever the hell she wants.
6: I do think there's a certain level of keeping things normal that worked for us. I think it's the way that LeBron and I show up in the house. Like, we did have safety precautions. Like, we had security and things like that just because the world is how the world is. But other than that, we moved around. Like, we would be
7: outside.
6: We're just normal.
4: I mean, if you've seen Savannah, I would know exactly who she is. Like, is she undermining how famous she really is?
5: I can see people overlooking her. Like, if she's just walking by, you probably won't catch it.
4: Like, I don't think that the security need to be up on her, but I think they need to be at least on the corner.
5: I get it, though. You want to move like you want to move, and you don't want to have to wait for security and all that. It get crazy.
4: It's not about having to wait. It's about safety and people thinking they're funny nowadays. It's a camera everywhere. There's Meta glasses. I believe that she, even though she might feel like it's a humble move, I don't like it. I think she needs to walk around with security. Couldn't be me. Okay, I would have had a Secret Service. Anyway, last but not least, The Weeknd. Now, he's never been my favorite artist, but it looks like there is a debate that has started thanks to Cam Newton. He's always starting something with the R&B brothers. And this time it's Eric Bellinger. Now, he asked him a simple question, and that was, can The Weeknd sing?
8: Weeknd said Usher was trying to take his song, trying to take his idea, and I'm like, but that ain't even your register. I ain't never heard you up there, champ. He just ain't been over there in those parts in that jurisdiction.
2: Can The Weeknd sing?
8: He can sing if you like the Billy Goat vibe. I'm not gonna do it, but
4: that's funny. So I'm not a Weeknd fan. And sometimes I be feeling like maybe it's because I never met him. Because sometimes I feel like that. And then I meet the person. I be like, oh, my bad. They was kind of cool. Now I do like them. But The Weeknd, his songs all sound the damn same to me. Like a one long song when I'm listening to the album.
9: I don't got nothing against The Weeknd, but I don't see him singing like Usher at all.
5: Not at all.
4: Not even close.
5: Not close to
4: But not even forget the Usher part. Can he sing? I think Drake sings better than him.
5: Dang.
9: Yeah, I don't like Drake singing at all.
4: You had to find your loving. Sound the same to me.
5: Except you like Billy Goat.
4: Sing like Billy Goat.
5: Go ahead.
4: I'm telling you, that sounds just like Drake to me. There's no difference.
5: Nah, Drake don't have a Billy Goat in his throat, though.
4: So he sound better. I'm L'Oreal. That's the lowdown. You can follow me at Star and L'Oreal, L-O-R-E-L. Or I'm on the Hustle Show. No, add goats in this because that's Capricorn, and we do not play with The Weeknd.
9: Hilarious. All right, stick around. I know something that might not be funny. It's how y'all treating y'all parents, man. When we come back, should adult children be taking care of their aging parents?
2: It's the wake up. 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
2: 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L'Oreal, Kyle Santillan, Alton Walker.
4: And guess what? 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All you got to do is text cash. 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
2: All right, man, if you are somebody who is an adult child, is in a good position, maybe you're holding yourself down financially, should you also be taking care of your parents? Should you be making sure that everything they need, they have? You know what I mean? Should children be taking care of their adult parents? We're going to talk about that when we come right back. Don't move.
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0: All right, should adult children be taking care of their adult parents as they get older in life? It's kind of interesting because all three of us are kind of in different scenarios when it comes to like our parents and where we are in life and things of that nature. Like, I know for me and my siblings came together when it was time for my mom to get out of that raggedy ass car she was driving that she did not want to give up. Let's be clear. She didn't want to give the car up. We was like, yo.
1: Right. Old Faithful.
2: No payment.
0: Right. She ain't want no payment. We was like, yo, get a car. You know what I mean? We'll all pitch in between the three of us and cover your car payment because we just had to make sure she was straight. Like, you know, we've done stuff like that. You know what I mean? How about you, Lo?
1: So, like, on my side, my mother made sure she was all the way good. She worked a long career. She's retired. She's invested in real estate. And the most expensive thing about my mother is her stomach. So it's like, because I eat good. If y'all know anything about me, I'm a Nobu girl, and apparently so is my mother. And so
2: you gonna
1: like
2: eat Nobu, I'm gonna eat it too.
1: Yeah, well, my right. pockets is for me. Well, no, my Nobu me. So now it's also Nobu mom. So yeah. But I realized that I created a monster. And like when I'm with my other friends, their parents will pay for dinner. But when I'm there,
2: mama.
1: Yeah, no, my mama, I felt like I'm tricking on my mama at this point.
2: As you should. Right. As you should.
1: I mean, she deserves it, so I'm not mad at her, but she is getting a little beside herself. She ordered 1942 the other day.
2: Oh, that's right, mama. And keep on. And you go do it.
1: Now I know how guys be feeling.
2: I be feeling. I feel like you got to take care of your parents no matter what.
1: Well, where are my sisters at?
2: They don't. You better get them on board.
0: That's
2: because
0: right.
2: They're your parents. They've done so much for you, especially they've been good parents and stuff like that. Yeah, man. I think you should do all you can to take care of your parents. Let them live with you if they have to. Whatever, buy them their car, whatever they need, gas, food.
1: Live with you is crazy. You got to work hard enough so they live next door or something. You cannot have them live with you.
2: I mean, if you work hard enough to buy them their own place, then that's cool. But, you know, sometimes they don't want to stay by themselves. That's how they want to come move with you.
1: See, now I'm not your child. Now it's giving spouse. Okay, you were supposed to figure that out through your life. Let me live mine.
0: But I mean, it gets to a point. Like, we learn by example. Like, my mom, you know, she moved back in with my grandmother during the last few years of her life to take care of her. And then my great-grandmother, who lived to be 102 years old, you know, black families don't believe in no nursing homes.
1: Okay, but that's different.
0: You know what I'm
1: if
0: saying?
1: You need help being taken care of, and that's something different. But if you talking about a willing and able mom?
2: Oh, no.
1: I can get up the steps.
2: I can do all that. I'm coming to move with you.
1: That's too much for me.
2: They know too much. You got to do it.
1: My mama lived close. And you know my mama lived close. And that's still too
2: much.
1: Get
2: ready for her to move in.
1: No, it's not. My sisters is older. They you go with the oldest. Remember, I'm too young. That's what y'all used to say to me.
0: Oh, now you too
1: now
0: young.
1: Now I'm too young. Keep the same energy.
0: Now you too
1: Keep
0: young.
1: The same energy.
0: All right, hustlers. What do y'all say, man, when it comes to adult children taking care of their parents? How should you go about that, man? Should you make sure that everything is all good? Or are you taking care of them from a distance? Like, how are you handling that? 866-HUSTLE-8, 866-487-8538.
1: I know parents that's still paying for their kids to survive.
2: Yeah.
3: It's the Morning Hustle.
4: I'm a hustler, homie.
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0: Sex, money, murder, DNA. Hustle
1: in the morning. Jerry.
2: Hello.
3: Jerry.
1: That's how they're going to be cheering for you if you win $1,000.
3: That's what I heard.
2: Oh, my God.
1: Yeah.
2: That's crazy.
4: Yes, yeah. All right.
1: But we're going to see.
3: Come on, hater.
1: Damn.
2: I've been practicing. 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
1: We're coming right back. 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
4: Columbus, what's going on? It's Nails from the Midday Kickback. Let's check out that commute.
5: Good morning. This report of Columbus area traffic is sponsored by Taco Bell. We're watching some slowdowns along I-70 east side. Westbound, you'll find delays between the Fairfield-Franklin County line and 270. And westbound is also slow now between James Road and Miller Avenue if you're traveling 670 west. It's slow there between Leonard and Cleveland. Watch for an accident on 317 London Groveport Road east of Parsons. And you'll find delays on 71 north side southbound between Morris and Cook Road. As you travel 33 west through Canal Winchester between Bowen and 118 Ebright Road, it is slow there. On 33 east, we're seeing delays between 161 and Post Road and 270 the west outer belt.
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2: Question.
1: 60 seconds.
3: Time for that $1,000 cash grab, baby. Yeah. On the line representing this morning, we got Jerry on the line. How you doing?
4: I'm good, thank you.
5: And Jerry, I hope she lose because she won't be out the room. Yeah, Jerry,
6: oh,
5: Jerry, Jerry, yeah,
6: Jerry is finna win. I already know. I feel
5: won't
6: it.
5: Be out the room.
6: I'm with her. Okay, I want you out the room too.
3: Where you representing from today?
4: I'm in Maryland.
3: Maryland, making it happen. All right, let's see if you can prove Alton wrong today and win this $1,000. Here's the deal. You got 60 seconds to answer 10 questions. For every correct answer, we'll give you $10. Get all 10 right, you win $1,000. If you don't know an answer, you can say pass. We'll come back to that question as long as we have time. And make sure the answer you give is the one that you want, because we have to go with your first response in our judge's big man. Don't play, okay?
6: Nah, he don't.
4: Okay.
3: That being said, we want to hook you up. L'Oreal's got a free answer for you.
6: And that answer is going to be Asia.
4: Asia. Okay.
6: That's
3: all
6: it.
3: Right, you got that?
4: I got
3: that
4: it.
5: Easy answer to give right there.
6: What do you mean that was an easy answer to give?
4: Elton.
6: Don't listen to him. He's trying to trick you up.
4: I know where y'all at.
3: You know what?
6: Hold him down, Jeff.
3: Let's get this going, all right? I got 60 seconds on the clock. Jerry, when you're ready, say, I'm ready, Kyle.
4: I'm ready, Kyle.
3: The clock begins at 3, 2, 1. Here we go. What is 20 times 4?
4: 80.
3: Spell the word believe.
4: B-E-L-I-E-V-E.
3: What's the largest continent in the world? Is it Africa, North
4: Asia.
3: America? In the sitcom Martin, what was Martin's actual job for the first few seasons?
4: He was a radio host.
3: What is the capital city of Florida?
4: Florida. Pass.
3: How many months are in a single year? Is it 10, 12, or 14?
4: 12.
3: Solve this equation. 100 minus 30.
4: 70.
3: In the movie Baby Boy, what was the name of Jodie's girlfriend played by Taraji?
4: Yvette.
3: Which animal is known as the king of the jungle? Is it the
4: lion?
5: She's about to run out of time.
3: What's the opposite of the direction north?
4: South.
5: Yeah, she's about to run out of
3: time. What is the capital city of Florida?
4: Pensacola.
6: No!
5: Yes! Yes!
3: Jerry, do you know how close you were to winning
6: $1,000?
4: What is the capital of Florida?
6: The capital of Florida is Tallahassee.
5: Jerry! Jerry!
6: You got everything right.
4: I know, Tallahassee.
3: Damn! Mm-mm. She said she was practicing, too.
4: I do every morning.
6: Oh, you got $1,000. You did so well. You knew all the answers. You stumbled on one. I thought you was going to Google it.
5: Listen.
4: I should have Googled it, but I was trying to be honest.
5: Yeah. I don't know.
6: Honesty, we want money.
5: I don't know who you're going to tell, but you can't Tallahassee.
3: All right, you know what, there it is. Jerry,
5: she can't Tallahassee.
3: Congratulations on the $90 that you just won.
6: I'm not playing.
4: I appreciate it. I really could use it.
3: All right.
6: I don't want to play. That's not fair what y'all did to my girl.
3: We're going
6: to
3: give you the 90.
6: Pensacola. They changed it.
3: No, they didn't.
4: Oh, that's what happened.
3: All right. You got $90. Anybody you want to shout out before you get off the line?
4: I want to shout out Jose. I know he's going to be listening. So, baby, I love you.
3: Oh,
6: I know. That's right. And say, Alton.
4: I'm not going
3: to
4: say that.
3: Anybody else that wants to get down and try their luck? Hey, yo, you could text the word cash to 71007. You could be up next.
0: It's the morning hustle.
7: You
0: might need
7: to tell me what to say.
8: Exactly. Right there.
9: How you going?
8: Where you going?
7: Thank you for that. Take me through that.
10: Bobby, where you going?

0: feel the vibe
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2: 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All right, the lowdown's coming up next. What we got?
3: Well, they out here saying Teyana Taylor can't sing. It's getting real nasty on the internet.
4: Girl like that.
3: Oh, well, I'll tell you exactly why. Also, it looks like Boosie Badass has topped herself. Yeah. Pause.
2: Yikes.
3: 1 second. That's not what I meant. Just when you thought Boosie Badass couldn't top herself. What, is that even better?
2: Yeah, okay. Right. Just as bad.
3: He done did it again. Y'all never gonna believe what he done got his... Yeah. You never gonna believe what he got himself into this time. Okay,
2: kids,
3: we'll
2: listening.
3: Talk all about it coming up in the lowdown.
2: It's going down in 10 minutes. Don't move.
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2: Columbus, what's going on? It's Nails from the Midday Kickback. Let's check out that commute.
3: 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You'll find delays this morning as you make the drive along South High Street, US 23 North at Rathmel, where an accident involves a vehicle and a semi-truck. The right lane is blocked by the crash, and drivers along South High and 23 North are stop and go from Cottage Street. On Hamilton Road, northbound before 33, there is an accident there on 33 West as you travel through Canal Winchester. It's slow between Bowen and North High and 118 and Ebright Road. We have an accident on 317 London Groveport Road east of Parsons. Expect delays if you're headed in that direction.
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1: If there's one thing we didn't think Boosie could top, it's himself.
2: Whoa.
1: He seems to have done it.
2: Okay. Well, first, let's talk about friends. How many of us have them? It looks like Portia doesn't right now, okay? The Housewives of Atlanta is getting disgusting. And Shamia and Portia, who are longtime friends, this whole thing between the two of them has gone bad.
3: Yeah, but everybody doesn't know that your mom tried to sleep with my dad.
4: I've been sitting on this because I knew it already. And I took that home to my mom.
3: And what'd your mom say?
4: She was flabbergasted. You know why?
3: Wow.
4: Because your mom slept with your father's brother.
5: Okay, they just throwing stuff out there.
2: I mean, they've known each other since very young and just throwing it out there. It looks like Portia watched it back and didn't like how it was received, that her mother was being put on blast in a sense. And she took to social media and she said, well, you know what? Now let's discuss you. You sleep with your own manager who's married to one of your high school friends, as well as a pastor in Decatur who is 100% on your roster, along with many, many more. Now, you know, she's married right now. There's rumors about who that quote unquote pastor is. When you have a big, this is why I don't trust people. And it doesn't matter. I understand that people do low blows. And like, I understand Portia being upset. But like, when you tell somebody stuff in confidence, when you are friends, and then you're no longer friends for whatever reason, and then you blast them online or anywhere, telling personal business from when y'all were friends, I can't rock with people like that.
1: Yeah.
2: I just feel like that shows your character. Right.
5: Don't talk about my pastor, man. Leave
1: he said
5: alone,
1: he laid
5: man.
1: Hands. The pastor laid hands. And that's
5: man, don't talk about my past like
2: but
5: that.
2: But at the same time, if somebody talk about my mama,
1: you're going to go low blows.
2: You're going to go low blows.
1: That should have been a five. Probably should have been a fist fight.
5: Yeah, but like I said, if you talk about somebody's mama, like I said, that means it's all game.
2: Well, y'all talking about somebody's mama when it comes to Teyana Taylor. She's somebody's mama,
1: okay? She is.
2: And it looks like the internet tried to chew her up because of her performance with Jay-Z at Yankee Stadium. Shut your ass up, Elton. Listen to what happened. I mean, a deaf man could hear that there's something going on with the audio.
1: Yeah.
2: Like, let's start there. But some people are saying they could hear it through the audio and she still wasn't singing it correctly.
1: Right.
2: Like, it wasn't in the right note. So,
5: yeah,
2: but she,
5: too high.
2: Yeah, she came to social media, was like, listen, the in-air buzz, the sound was off. But, you know, I made history by performing with the GOAT.
1: That's right.
2: In front of 40,000 people, you know. And, I mean, I say this. That was a history that got made at Yankee Stadium. And nobody will ever have a worse performance than Little Mama and Jay-Z.
1: So, my God.
2: What?
1: That wasn't even her performance.
5: That was epic.
1: It was
5: Come
1: a special appearance.
2: That was a performance. Okay?
5: That was
2: she
5: epic,
2: performed.
5: Though.
2: I know so many people that did not get in, but they are saying that they will refund you for that night.
1: Okay.
2: But you know who's really mad that they won't get a refund?
1: Who?
2: The promoters from that night. Because most people left the stadium around 3 a.m., meaning all the clubs were like damn near done.
5: Oh,
2: so all those
5: party.
2: Official after parties.
5: They missed all their money. I didn't even think about that.
2: Yeah, well, speaking about getting their money back, it looks like Boosie Badass wants his damn money back. This guy never ceases to amaze me. Now, he went on social media to blast these two, I guess, politicians by the name of Jack Berman and Jacob Wohl. Well, apparently, Boosie gave them $600,000 thinking it was going to secure him a pardon from Donald Trump. Now, this was all over that gun charge he had. Remember, he was begging him online. And it looks like these people had nothing to do with Donald Trump, or at least didn't give him a damn pardon, okay?
1: Passed the message,
2: and ran off with his $600,000. So he's asking for $300,000 back, it looks like. I don't know if that was the upfront money. But now he finds out that they had nothing to do with Donald Trump. Talking about he launched an investigation. Why wouldn't you do that before giving somebody $600,000?
5: Right, exactly.
2: And you're suing them federally. Isn't this called a bribe?
1: Yeah.
5: Right.
1: Or it's called lobbying.
2: But the way he's doing it is giving more bribe.
1: Right.
2: Give him his bribe money back.
1: That's right, damn right.
2: That's a crime, okay?
1: You give him his money back and he'll give you an invite to the next pool party.
2: Or what if they give him his money back and be like, okay, now you got to go to jail. Never mind.
1: Keep the money.
2: Okay,
1: the money.
2: I'm L'Oreal. That's the lowdown. You can follow me at Starman L'Oreal, L-O-R-E-L, or Mona Social.
1: All right, stick around because some of y'all sending your parents to the nursing home. We don't like that. Should adult children be taking care of their parents? We'll talk about it when
2: we
1: come back.
2: Are you paying for the nursing home?
1: I mean.
0: Feel the vibe.
6: With the morning hustle.
0: Let's go.
7: Shake that like you out of control. That thing to your fingers. Bend it on down, put your face on the floor. That to your legs can't stand. High freak with the word in the hand.

0: Let's go.
1: You see that? 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That thing to your is bend it on down, put your face on the floor. That to your legs can't stand. High freak with the word in the hand.

0: 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Today,
1: it's the morning hustle. Oh, ship.
0: What? L'Oreal, Kyle Santillan, Alta Walker's here.
1: I couldn't wait. I was waiting for you to finish.
0: Right. Oh, shit. I almost said it for real. All right, look, we're talking about whether or not adult children should be taking care of their aging parents, because some of y'all are foul.
1: Yeah, some of y'all are still living off your parents,
0: ooh,
1: which is outrageous.
0: Well, you know how we feel about it. What do you say? The phone lines are open right now. Holler at us.
2: We are the morning hustle.
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2: That's right, and I'm about to have me some kids so they can take care of me. 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
1: I know my kids better take care of me when I get older. All this damn running around and driving across the country, I'll be doing.
2: Those be the main kids that don't do nothing for you when you get older.
1: Like, that's messed up.
2: The kids that you do the most for don't do nothing at the moment.
3: If you're a father, fathers don't get anything.
1: Damn.
3: You take care of your mother when you get older. Fathers, I feel sorry for you. Yeah, you're going to be.
1: Thanks.
2: You got LaShonda, though. LaShonda got your back.
1: They're going to take care of her. All right. Well, what do y'all say? Should adult children take care of their aging parents? 866-HUSTLE-8, 866-487-8538. Let's go to Katrina in Philly. What you say?
4: Hi. My mom lives with me, and it worked out fine. She's going to be 17 in September, but there's really no issues. She doesn't pay any bills. She doesn't have to. She contributes some food if she wants to, but she doesn't have to do anything but sit down somewhere and be somewhere.
2: Fun. Can I come live with you too?
4: I take all strays.
3: You still got a curfew?
4: Yes.
1: She's the one handing out curfews now.
3: She said she got a curfew. She still got to come in before 2 o'clock.
1: Right. Crystal from Indy. All right, what you say?
5: I definitely believe you should take care of your parents. I did. So he died, my father, until 96, and my mom just died June 10th. And she lived with me for the last 25 years.
1: Sorry for your loss, number one.
2: Yeah.
1: And obviously you was doing the right thing, taking care of them. That's what's up.
5: But they took care of us. They wiped our ass. We should wipe hers.
1: Hold on now. Yeah. We ain't saying nothing about wiping asses.
2: Yeah, I ain't asked to be here. I ain't doing all that.
1: We can hire somebody for that.
3: You got to hire somebody. I am not
2: but
3: doing
2: what if
3: that.
2: You
3: I'm
2: ain't
3: sorry.
2: Got enough money?
3: I don't like wiping my own ass. I'm somebody else.
1: 866-487-8538. What y'all say, man? Should adult kids take care of their aging parents?
6: It's the Morning Hustle.
7: I'm a hustler, homie.
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1: Can't knock the hustle.
2: Wow.
3: Now let's go.
4: It's the morning hustle.
5: Yeah. Yo, it's the morning hustle. L'Oreal, Kyle Santilli, and Alton Walker.
6: That's right. And download the morning hustle app. It's available in your app store and it's free.
5: Should adult children be taking care of their aging parents? Some of y'all do, some of y'all leave them in a nursing home, some of y'all don't do much at all. Then other ones are actually taking care of them each and every day.
6: But like, how do you have sex in the home?
5: You don't. You get a hotel room.
7: Yeah, you can.
6: What?
7: Yeah.
6: A hotel room? You go get a hotel room.
7: Go to their house. You can't come over.
6: Damn.
5: All right, well, let's ask Verna. Verna's checking in from Delaware. What you say, Verna?
8: Real talk. Get to the question at hand because I'm at work.
5: No,
8: I feel like this. If you do right by your children, and, you know, as you get older, I don't look for my parents to take care of me. I took care of my mother, but she's not here no more. But she didn't want for nothing.
6: That's a good woman right there.
5: Absolutely, man. Mm-hmm. Shout out to you for that. All right. If you didn't get through the phone lines, y'all know what to do. We've been telling you about the app. Go ahead and download it.
6: But, you know, my mother wants a Corvette.
7: A Corvette?
6: Does that count as taking care of?
7: No, she can't have that.
5: As long as you make sure she gets back and forth to the grocery store, it don't matter what kind of car it is.
6: She got nice cars.
7: Yeah. Corvette is too fast for your mom.
6: She wants a Corvette.
7: No. What's she going to do with a Corvette?
6: But y'all just said she don't got to want for nothing. So does that mean?
5: No, she don't want to ride. But she ain't getting no Corvette.
6: Make sure she good, not that good.
5: Right.
6: Damn.
5: When we come back, we got to take it to Morning Hustle Court. Court is in a session. When we come back, Alton got to defend your boy. And this guy, what'd he do?
7: My boy Jalen was at work. He was
6: already sounds sketchy.
5: He was not at work.
7: And somebody stole his car.
5: What kind of work was he doing?
7: Huh?
5: What kind of work was he doing?
7: He was doing what he usually do in life to make money.
6: And
5: which
6: that?
5: Is?
7: Huh?
5: You know what?
6: He was trying to rob a damn store. Tell the truth.
7: Somebody stole his car while he was at his job robbing something.
5: Yeah. Morning Hustle Court is up in session when we come right back.
7: His robbing job.
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15: We are watching a problem on the west outer belt northbound 270 just south of Cemetery. We have an accident involving injuries. It involves a vehicle and a box truck that collided, and the left lane is blocked by the crash. Drivers northbound there on 270 are stop and go from I-70. And on 70 east side westbound before Bryce Road, there's an accident on the right shoulder. It is slow from 256. Westbound on I-70 east side, traffic is slow now between James Road and 71 in the east split. This report is sponsored by Vision Zero Columbus.
17: Serious crashes happen every day on Columbus streets. Redesigned roads, slower speeds, zero traffic deaths. This is Vision Zero. Columbus.gov/Vision Zero.
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0: the case for the unthinkable. The Finger Boy.
1: Hear ye, hear ye. Morning Hustle Court is now in session. The Honorable Judge L'Oreal presiding. Good morning, Judge.
2: That's right. Good morning, fellas.
1: Attorney Kyle Santillan will be bringing charges today, and it is up to the defense attorney, Alton Walker, to defend your boy.
2: Defend your boy.
1: Bailiff, what are the charges today?
3: We're bringing in Jalen. He's coming in because he's accused of robbing while being robbed.
1: What do you mean, Judge?
3: He was robbing a Verizon store, mm-hmm. and his truck got stolen while he was robbing, and he then called the police, and they arrested him.
2: Okay, man. Court is in session. Attorney Santilli.
1: Yes.
2: Let's hear it.
1: First and foremost, man, the authorities have already put some appropriate charges in place. You know what I mean? He's going to be facing charges for the smash and grab he was doing at the Verizon store. They have video of this guy running around inside the store, diving through shelves.
2: Wow.
1: Stealing all kinds of things. And I would like to add additional charges of stupidity. Your Honor, anybody that robs a store and they come out of it and they are not being scrutinized or looked at for the robbery should just go home. If you came outside and you got all the goods and your car was gone, you should have just got your dumb ass on the bus. Okay? This guy, Jalen, chose to find out that his car was stolen and you call the police to investigate your car being stolen, not thinking that they're going to put you two and two together and realize you're walking around with blood on yourself from getting cut with the glass.
2: Oh, wow.
1: You know what I mean? They know it was you. You did the crime. It's just stupidity, Your Honor. And I feel like we should also be charging this man for contempt of court because how much of the court's resources are being wasted right now with this dumbass
2: That's
1: ish?
2: Right. Okay.
1: You understand what I'm saying? So along with the burglary charges, along with the smash and grab charges, I would like to make sure that he faces an additional 5 years of stupidity charges and get locked up and never be able to use a cell phone again. I don't care if it's Verizon, AT&T, T-Mobile, or anybody. Jalen has lost all cell phone privileges for his stupidity this morning.
2: That's fair, counsel.
1: All right, I rest my case.
2: Attorney Walker?
4: Thank you. First of all, we want to bring up Verizon. You better be grateful that he stole the phone that he called on. If he didn't go on Verizon to quote-unquote steal a phone, which we don't even know he stole it, he wouldn't even have a phone to call the police to talk about his car getting stolen. That didn't come out right.
1: No, because he didn't have time to put no SIM card in there
4: I mean,
1: objection.
4: That didn't come out
1: this
4: right.
1: This is a dumb line of questioning.
4: All I'm saying is this. Verizon don't know street code. Huh? They snitching. And then you want to come up with your slogan, can you hear me now? Yeah, we can hear you. You a snitch, Verizon. T-Mobile would have never done that to them. Huh? Because one, you would have never had signal. Huh? This is ridiculous. This man called because his truck was stolen. What they got to do with what he did before? It has nothing to do with it.
2: Wow. That is a separate crime.
4: It's a separate crime. And how do you know it was him? Well, all black people look alike now?
1: Maybe this is racism. Maybe it was the blood on his clothes.
4: He was coming out of McDonald's, huh?
2: What's that got to do with it?
4: McDonald's, what they got? Anytime you go to McDonald's, they always got a sign up that says slippery floor. He fell into McDonald's and he hurt his hand.
2: Overruled.
1: And
4: I'm going to tell you
1: ever.
4: This. McDonald's, y'all should be ashamed of yourself for letting them get caught at McDonald's. When y'all got a criminal that been out for years, y'all didn't turn him in.
2: Who?
4: Hamburglar? All I'm saying is
2: he don't even exist no more. I ain't see him
1: you
2: in a commercial.
1: You gotta be a certain age to even know who Hamburglar is.
4: He never got caught.
2: I ain't seen him in no commercial. God. I don't even think he work at McDonald's no more.
1: He's in Mexico now.
4: All I'm saying is this. You got all these signals and cameras out and all this, but it takes us 3 hours to get in contact with customer service. Who's to blame?
1: Verizon. What are you talking about?
2: Bailiff, come take him into custody.
1: What are you talking about? What does any of that have to do with the charges?
2: Alton Walker,
4: if you go back and look at what I said, it makes sense. You just got to go through it.
1: You got to go through
2: it. Attorney Alton Walker, you are guilty of wasting the court's time. Bailiff, lock his ass up. Jalen's going to jail.
1: Yes,
2: okay?
1: Thank you, Your Honor.
2: He's going to jail. No, we want to revoke his license and all that good stuff. Are you crazy?
4: Young Miami fall.
1: Oh, my God.
4: I'm like Porsche now. I'm just throwing stuff out there.
2: He's like with a pasta.
5: We hustle.

0: 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Come. Mr. Morning Hustle, L'Oreal, Kyle Santilli, and Alton Walker. And the lowdown's coming up next. What are we talking about?
1: Well, Stefan Diggs is saying, not so fast. And it looks like Brad Pitt is actually not the father anymore. We'll talk all about it coming up in the lowdown.
0: That's going down in 10 minutes. Don't move.
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2: down.
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3: Looks like somebody's digging up the dirt on Stephon Diggs. Ooh.
4: Now, Stephon Diggs is like, stop playing with my name.
3: Oh.
4: And I'll tell you exactly why in just a second first. Well, it looks like there's an update in the big ticket situation with his wife that was allegedly arrested, okay? And it looks like this is all behind a case that happened in 2019, a missing child case. And they are saying that there was a disappearance of her 10-year-old daughter. She was 10 at the time. And she got stopped in a traffic stop. And this is what led to her arrest. They found out that she had a warrant. I'm super lost. When you get married, right? Don't they run your background check records or anything?
3: You gotta get a marriage license. I would think something would have popped up.
4: Anything, right? Yeah. So if this happened in 2019 and they just recently got married, how come there was no flags that got waved then?
3: Mm-hmm.
4: Or like, she had like a pretty public marriage. Y'all couldn't find her?
3: Right.
4: This is a little, I guess they couldn't find her like they couldn't find her daughter.
3: Mm.
2: Yeah.
4: But they are saying that this is the same daughter that once upon a time this woman left in a car to go gamble in a casino, allegedly putting sheets up so nobody could see inside of the car.
3: Yeah.
4: And she never came back to go check on her. So a person is speaking out on the behalf of Alicia Brown, who is the wife's name, and they are saying that she is maintaining an optimistic outlook and is actively collaborating with her defense attorneys to finally resolve the historic custody dispute. Well, you know who else can't find their kids right now? Brad Pitt, because they all changed their name on him.
3: Mm.
4: Pretty much all of them except for one, and that's Knox. Now, Knox has a twin, and that's Vivian. She changed her last name. And the last two, Maddox and Zahara, they decided to change their last name to Jolie as well. And now, he's got one kid left.
3: Damn, yo.
4: So you could call them Jolie from here
3: out. I wonder what he really did to make them hate
4: him
3: so much.
4: They said that he tried to beat the brakes off the whole family on that private jet.
3: I wonder what happened.
2: I want to know what happened on that plane.
3: Me
2: and
3: too.
2: I ain't going to say what I want.
4: What?
2: Because it just seemed like these are some spoiled-ass kids. I can tell. Because did you say one of the girls put an ad in the paper about her changing her last name?
4: Yeah, they said that they put ads out that the two of them.
2: Man, you ain't got to do all that. They spoiled as hell.
4: We hate you. It's Jolie.
2: Who gave them the money to even do that?
4: Well, don't call me Pitt no more. So I had to put it out there.
3: That's crazy.
4: Shut up. Last but not least, Stephon Diggs says that his former friend Chris Blake Griffith is pitiful, okay? Now, there was a report that was out, we reported on it, that this man settled a lawsuit that he had, a $10 million lawsuit against Stephon Diggs' brother. Well, now Stephon Diggs is saying that he didn't pay Chris a dollar.
3: Okay.
4: He's saying that actually what happened was the building ended up having to pay Chris

0: which I could see, because if I live in a secure building and you let four people in there to jump me,
1: right?
0: Yeah. And then while y'all watching it on the elevator camera,
1: right. Wasn't
0: you don't
1: secure,
0: even come help me.
1: Right.
0: I mean, I can understand that. But they're still going to court. This is still like a real federal trial. So what he's saying is, if he has 100 messages or 100 pages of messages where he's sexually assaulting him or any of these things, he's saying, why don't you post them on social media? Okay, well, Chris has clapped back and said things in interviews like this.
2: So he gives me a piece of the candy. And what happened to me after that was not what would have occurred if I ate Hershey's, I'll tell you that. I was definitely truly stimulated. My skin was sensitive to the touch.
0: He said that he was drugged by Stefon Diggs, and even to the point where he took his manhood out and started to pleasure himself in front of him, put his tongue in his ear, and made sexual advances. So he's saying this is the reason why he was robbed and beat up. And Stefon Diggs is saying it's actually Chris that's the person that stole, and that's why they beat him up. So now all we could do is see what happens at court. Stefon won one time this year. Do you think he's going to win again?
1: I don't know, but I don't need to hear any more details.
3: I don't want no more details.
0: You want some Hershey's?
1: I don't want no details.
0: What kind of Hershey's?
1: Just let me know who
0: you
1: wins.
0: You want a little chocolate?
1: Not at all.
0: I'm L'Oreal. That's The Lowdown. You can follow me at Star L'Oreal, L-O-R-E-L, or Mona Hustle Show.
1: All right, Santilli News You Could Use is on the way. Updates with Nolan Wells and his death investigation. And what are you really eating when you go to the grocery store?
0: Hey.
1: We're going to talk about it when we come back.
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2: And I don't know why, but Alton never puts on lotion. 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
8: All right, now listen, let's get to it, man. Everybody knows that the investigation is going on over the death of Nolan Wells, who went missing on the boat when he was supposed to be out with his all-white friends. Well, now one of those friends, Trayston Shepherd, I believe is how you say his name, he identified himself as the best friend of Nolan, and on Good Morning America, and he said this.
9: We did no wrong here, and we don't understand how we're getting so much hate behind it. We all cared and loved Nolan, and nobody wanted to see Nolan die. Nobody wanted to see his life be taken so short.
8: Let's say...
10: What you mean taken?
8: Right. And let's say you really did no wrong in terms of Nolan's death. You're still in the wrong because we all know you go out together, you come back together, and y'all just went home and wasn't concerned about where he was. That's why everybody believes y'all had something to do with it.
10: Well, my problem is if my best friend was to get killed in any capacity, the last thing I would be doing is on CBS Mornings.
8: Correct.
10: Or Good Morning America with a straight face acting like everything's all good. I would be in shambles. You
8: know
10: what I mean?
8: If this kid was his best friend, you would think the parents would know him. But Nolan's parents has come out and spoke with an interview with DeGrio and said, we've never once met Trayston Shepherd. And the only time they have any communication with him was he sent a brief message giving his condolences after Nolan was found dead.
10: Friend is outrageous.
8: Tomorrow, we're going to get your thoughts and your feelings on how this case is going, and we'll talk about it more in depth then. All right?
10: These are kids. There's no way they're gonna get away with this.
8: Speaking of kids, kids were locked inside one of those driverless Waymos recently. They were inside the car. They were riding around in California.
10: The door's locked once you get in.
8: So these kids were in this Waymo drinking alcohol and firing a toy gel gun is what they're saying. So when they started doing that, the car locked them down and waited for police to come arrest them.
10: Well, I will say this. They weren't drinking and driving.
8: They were not. They were drinking and riding.
10: But how old are these kids?
8: It says they were teenagers. So what they're saying now is that this has sparked a conversation about how much control the company should have. Like, should a company be allowed to just lock the doors on people inside these cars?
10: Hell no. Absolutely. Did y'all never saw that thing on Hulu Upload?
11: Uh-huh.
10: That's how the man died. He was in a driverless car. You can't play with those.
11: If you're doing something illegal in my car, I should be able to call the police on you.
8: Call the police and lock somebody
11: in.
8: It's crazy.
10: How you know it's illegal?
11: I got cameras in there.
10: I could look young and be drinking.
8: How about this? Check this out. Let's say they lock the cars on the kids. The kids are sitting in the car on the side of the road, and somebody else comes, hits that car, and they die. They're going to be sued because you locked them in the car.
10: That was a crazy turn of events.
8: I just came up with all of that.
10: Yeah, because it's like, how did they just run into a parked car?
11: All
8: right, last but not least, we could debate that all day.
10: I think the doors would have locked then.
8: My last. It was a lot. All right, my last debate for y'all. My last debate. Are

0: you okay with eating fake meat? The FDA, the federal regulators that make sure all our food is good, have signed off on lab-grown meat. Now, they're saying it's okay to put it in stores. It's safe now. You can go to the store now and buy meat that was cultured from animal cells, but not an actual live chicken that was, you know, moving around, or live beef or whatever. One of the states that's pushing back is Louisiana. State lawmakers are saying, listen, man, we either trying to stop this outright altogether, we don't want that fake food on our shelves, or y'all going to have to label this in a certain way where people absolutely know this is not an actual bird. This was a lab-grown piece of meat.
1: I definitely feel like they should do that. But if you ever ate tilapia, you ate lab-grown meat. That's pretty much the same thing. It's not a real fish that's out in the wild.
0: It's a man-made fish.
1: It's a man-made fish. And, I mean, I'm not saying, because I don't think, I'm not trying to eat that. I don't eat meat anyway. But, like, when it comes to Beyond, and I think about that, that technically is fake meat.
2: I love all the cheap meat I can get. If it's cheap and it can save me some money,
0: you gonna eat it.
2: I'm gonna
1: eat
2: it.
1: You see this crap that he eats in these all kind of junk food every day.
2: Yeah, man, it's the best, though.
0: All right, y'all just make sure y'all know what y'all eating out there. Watch what you put in your mouth, Paul.
1: Hey!
0: All right? 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
2: Y'all with me eating all kinds of meat anyway.
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0: right, look, we better get up out of here. If you want to tap in with us, you can do it throughout the day. Tomorrow, we're going to open up the phone line so we can see how you feel about the Nolan Wells investigation and where things are. A lot of people are talking about it, and we want to give you the opportunity to speak your mind, okay? That being said, if you want to get with us today, doing on social media, how can I get with you, L'Oreal?
1: Starring L'Oreal, StarringL'Oreal. Big shout out to my people at the Loft, okay, because they're going to get me right. I don't care. You don't have to start at the beginning of summer. You can start wherever you want. It don't got to be on a Monday. It ain't got to be on a... Just right. Get your health journey going. Right. Okay, so big shout out my boy G.
0: G!
1: I will be over there to work out. Okay, thank you. What about you? You need to work out.
2: Oh, I've been working out every day. Come on, you see the arms. You see the chest.
1: I don't.
2: You know, one it took one lady to say it, and now I'm in every day.
0: You in every
2: man,
0: day?
2: Man, I'd be in there. I'm going to date, man. Ooh, yeah. Right, anyway.
1: She was blind.
2: No, she saw it. She's like, ooh, I see your chest coming out. Okay, let's see. And I ain't have no tight shirt on.
1: Where can they follow
2: all right,
1: you?
2: Alton Walker Show. I just wanted to brag on a little bit longer. Alton Walker Show. Everywhere, follow me. See
0: Kyle
2: my chest.
0: Kyle Santilli, man, hit me on the gram at Radio King Kyle. You can tap in with me there. Of course, follow the show at Morning Hustle Show.
1: Bye.

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0: Her name is Trim. The song called Coconut Water. And I only said Nicki Minaj Jr. because that's what one of the comments said on the post that I read this morning. She, you know, she, I think she part of the XXL freshman class for this year. And then she dropped a little freestyle of her sitting on a throne and she calling herself Rap Princess. And she's using the same cadence and style and even tone. And if you heard that song right there, even the same voice as Nicki Minaj when she first bust out on the scene. So people calling her, oh, Nicki Minaj Jr. or Timu Nicki Minaj. So, you know, the comment section can be real, real, real trashy at times, man. Anyways, Nails in the Midday Kickback on Columbus number one for hip hop and R&B. We Power 107.5. Home in the Morning Hustle and all that. 107 days of summer. Yeah. Taco Tuesday vibes over here. It's crazy because it feel like we be having parties like in the middle of the day, right? That's exactly what the Midday Kickback is all about. And in this party, I'm hooking you up too with free gas, free tickets, gift cards to restaurants. Like coming up at 11 o'clock, I'm gonna be hooking you up with some lunch for my friends at Rallies. 12 o'clock, you going to the fair. A power pack of passes. That's 4 tickets for you and 3 people to go to the fair. Nelly will be performing August 4th live in concert. 2 o'clock, got your tickets to go to Cincinnati Music Fest. So, you ready to ride? Well, let's do this. It's the Midday Kickback.
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A lot of stuff going up and down your timeline, man, in the culture. Let's see what we got to talk about, because what it is, man, that's my first edition of what it is, my celebrity entertainment news, rumors, and gossip getting ready to go down in less than 10 minutes, man. It's Power 107.5, Midday Kickback with Nails. It's that Kanye West, Lauryn Hill. It's called I Can't Wait.

0: not checked in.
1: See, as he celebrated 30 years of his Blueprint album, Reasonable Doubt, and of course the extra innings, right? We saw Rihanna come out. We saw a bunch of big names come out and hit the stage. But what we also saw was Teyana Taylor. She ended up hitting the stage and performed Can't Knock the Hustle, but she didn't sound too good. And people was in social media, of course, in the comments going off and saying, yo, you shouldn't have sang that song because that was not your key. But Teyana Taylor had an explanation. She made a post last night, real detailed post, talking about how the inner ear monitors weren't working. She couldn't hear herself on stage. But what you did hear was a girl from Harlem perform in Yankee Stadium with 40,000 people alongside the GOAT.

0: That was her warming up behind backstage. So just show you that she got vocals. She got vocals. All right, now what it is with Lil Boosie? Well, look like his pardon situation that he asked for Donald Trump is turned into a mess. Because Boosie went on social media and said he's paid men $600,000 that will someday get him a pardon from President Trump. It's called act of clemency. You know, it would have wiped away all of his federal rap sheet and saved him from, you know, this sentencing that he actually has to wait for. It's actually an imminent sentencing going down for possession of a firearm by a felon, and it would have saved him. But it looked like whoever these two people that he called, they feel like are conservative influencers and that said that they had a direct line to the president, basically lied to him and took his money from him and got ghost on him. So he been going on social media and going on rants. And of course, I'm going to do some digging on this and I'm going to tell you more in detail in my second edition of What It Is in the 1 o'clock hour. How about that? Now, what it is with these tickets and this food coming up in the 11 o'clock hour, I got you. $50 gift card to go to rallies, take care of that lunch for you inside the 107 days of summer. 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
1: 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All right.

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0: Hey, Vic was in her bag when she did that one. It's my birthday twin, by the way, too. May 1st. Shout out to all the Tauruses. Taurus the Bull. It's Power 107.5 Nails in the Midday Kickback. And if you're calling about that lunch for rallies, I got that coming up before 12 o'clock, okay?
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1: 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I love you guys.
0: Columbus is number one for hip-hop and R&B, and home of the morning hustle. A million.

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2: 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It's not just Golden State with a golden opportunity to land one of, if not the, greatest players of all time. The Timberwolves are also reportedly making progress towards signing LeBron James. After Steph Curry made his public pitch to LeBron over the weekend from the American Century Championship Pro-Am Golf Tournament in Lake Tahoe, the Warriors hired Frank Vogel, the coach LeBron won his Lakers championship with, as a top assistant to Steve Kerr. As for the Wolves' chances, former players and coaches are saying that they want to see it, and head coach Chris Finch said there's a hole in the starting lineup that LeBron would, quote, easily fit into. I know he's looking for happiness right now, and I think the happiness quotient in Minnesota is extremely high. My happiness quotient for this NBA offseason is extremely high. For more on this and other top stories of the day, tune into The Daily Play with Joy Taylor at Urban

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0: 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What's happening?
1: I'm trying to see if we're calling representatives.
0: You ready for some lunch from rallies?
1: Yes, we are.
0: I got you covered. Congratulations, caller number 7.
1: Yeah. Thank you.
0: Lunch at rallies. Matter of fact, if you're over in Newark, they got a new bold design at the 946 North 21st Street location. I mean, check out these unbeatable meal deals starting at just $4 with your choice of loaded tender wraps or a spicy chicken sandwich, my personal favorite, or a classic burger and fries, chicken bites and a drink. 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
1: Yes, thank you.
0: By the way, this automatically qualifies you for that free gas too. Like, so you automatically qualify for our grand prize for the summer, which is a whole month of free gas. So if you're that winner, we'll call you at the end of the month and let you know that good news.
1: All right, hopefully I'm a winner.
0: Fingers crossed, because in a few minutes at 12 o'clock, I'm about to get somebody else qualified for a whole month of free gas inside the 107 days of summer, because we got a power pack of passes to go to the fair. That's 4 tickets to go to the fair with me and DJ Mr. King up next.
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1: 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They're looking for substitute teachers with a bachelor's degree starting at $18 an hour with paths to long-term roles with higher pay. 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
1: 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They're looking for substitute teachers with a bachelor's degree starting at $18 an hour with paths to long-term roles with higher pay. 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

0: 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Make no mistake about it, man. Even Unc and Auntie tapped in over here. Check it out. We got tickets for you right now to go to the fair. Power pack of passes. Not one, not two, not three. Four. Quattro. Four tickets right now. Caller number seven. Hit us up. 614-821-1075. You'll get to enjoy all the elephant ears, the fried Oreos, the slushies, the lemonade, the rides, the entertainment, the fun. Even Nelly performing live on August 4th, live in concert over at the fair. Caller number seven. Hit us up right now. Let's go. Tap in.
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0: grind, I'm a cash addict. Huh? 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
1: This is the king.
2: Man, starting to look a little gray outside. We might get some rain today, huh? 614-821-1075. Lunch Break Mix on Columbus, number one for hip-hop and R&B. What's up?
3: What up?
2: Chilling. What's good, man? What's your name?
3: Man, my name's DJ. Trying to win them tickets.
2: DJ, you got three other people to slide with you?
3: Yes, sir.
2: All right, cool. Well, grab them and tell them y'all going to the fair because you my caller number seven, DJ. Go, DJ. Yeah, man, got you a power pack of passes. That's four tickets to go to the fair.
3: Yes, sir. Thank you.
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2: 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And check it out. 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

freezing cold. That's how we already know when it's here. My dog will probably do it for Louis Bell. That's just all he know, he don't know nothing else. I tried to show him. Yeah. I tried to show him. Yeah. Yeah. Yeah, yeah, yeah. 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
4: Mm-hmm.

Yeah. You see that? Shake that. You know what I'm saying? You know. That thing to your f***ers. Bend it on down. Put your face on the floor. Yeah, me like that. You know what I'm saying? Let's go.

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0: meme that went viral with Usher. It's got a second win already, bro. I'm looking at some of these people responding to it. You know the video that I was talking about last week over the weekend where Usher was performing in DC and Dave Chappelle just randomly popped up in the scene. He drinking, he got his cigarette, and he throwing money and stuff. Somebody said, me, when I hear it would be meatballs at y'all baby shower, and he pop up like Dave Chappelle. That's me with deviled eggs. But man, it's funny as hell right now. Speaking of social media, if you want it, tap in with us, man, at Power Columbus, because we got information on how you can get yourself some free tickets to go and see Weezy F Baby and 2 Chainz. Yeah, Lil Wayne and 2 Chainz pulling up to town next Thursday on the 23rd Nationwide Arena. And when I say the whole city is talking about this, the whole town talk about this, man. And everybody gonna be outside like a grand finale of the summer. That's what it feel like. And then of course the after party's going on downtown that night too, man. Movie being made. You want to win yourself some tickets to see Lil Wayne and 2 Chainz, remember, 9 o'clock tonight with Ladies Love Lonnie, DJ Mr. King, and that 9 o'clock takeover mix is going down.
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3: Hustlers, this is your time to speak out. We are opening up the phone lines tomorrow to see how you feel about the investigation going on in the death of Nolan Wells.
4: Yes, 18 years old. He went missing. His body was found later on. And of course, none of his friends, none of his white friends, knew what happened to him.
3: Mm-hmm.
0: Yeah.
4: Now you got people speaking out, saying they're his best friends.
3: Yeah.
4: And the parents don't even know them.
3: No doubt. And the fight continues, man. A lot of people have gotten on board with the investigation. And we kind of want to see how you're feeling about things. A lot of talk on the internet, but tomorrow we're going to talk about it on the radio, all right? Tomorrow morning it goes down right here on the Morning Hustle Show.
4: Yeah, because we all tell our friends to leave us without our keys and phones.

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3: Columbus is number one for hip-hop and R&B. 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

Look, we're about to go up and down this timeline, man. A lot of stuff going on. Teyana Taylor opened up about her bad set that she had with Jay-Z at the historic event that happened over there at Yankee Stadium this weekend. Plus, we're going to talk about other stuff that's going down in our timeline. What it is, that's my celebrity entertainment, news, rumors, and gossip. Yeah, the second edition is going down in less than 8 minutes in the Midday Kickback on Power 107.5.

charge where he might have to do some time for possession of a firearm by a convicted felon. And he's asking for his money back. Go look at his timeline. I promise you, you're going to go. Yeah, Boosie, you know Boosie Boo, babe. I'm just saying. And whenever I get an update on that, of course, I'm going to let you know what it is. Now, what it is with Teyana Taylor, who was performing at Jay-Z's anniversary concerts over the weekend. She was one of many stars that was brought out. Beyonce, Alicia Keys, Nas, Eminem. The list goes on and on. Jermaine Dupri, even Teyana Taylor, who performed Mary J. Blige's part of a record with Jay-Z.

How could you not like Knock the Hustle from Jay-Z? I'm just saying, man. So Teyana Taylor ended up letting the world know, like, yo, hey, I know I did not sound the best when I came out to perform that song with Jay-Z, but it's because my in-ear monitor wasn't working. I couldn't hear myself, and neither could the monitors on stage. But what you could say is that this girl from Harlem performed in Yankee Stadium in front of 40,000 people alongside the GOAT. I got to give it up for Teyana Taylor for that, because I've always been Team Teyana. And I love to see dreams come true, and I stand on the sideline and clap for everybody when they win. Because that's why, when it's my turn, that's why I stunt too. And you should do the same thing, all right? That's what it is this hour with your man Nails. Remember, coming up at 2 o'clock, you getting your Cincinnati Music Fest ticks from Power 107.5.

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Jay Blige, Trey Songz, Tyrese, 803 Fresh. 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
1: Whoa, whoa, whoa, whoa, whoa, whoa.
0: Mr. Hem is here.
1: Whoa, whoa, whoa, whoa.
2: Yeah.
1: Whoa,
0: Mr. Hem.
2: That's the man that'll be performing on that One Voyage cruise, by the way. T.I., him, Keith Sweat, Ricky Rose. Y'all know Ross call himself the boat, by the way, too. The best of all time. Yeah, that's Mr. Hem, T.I. 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Talk to me.
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0: Drake trying to get everybody to sing with him on that one, man. 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It's Power 107.5 Stephanie over here in Westerville. Your birthday coming up, right?
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0: not checked in.
1: I'm in the princess palace, come put my flats on. 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A couple baby wipes and bottles for my first kid. 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I knew I was that bitch since my first kiss. I told that hoe that I'm Miss Trim, get to know my name.
0: Some reason she sound like Nicki Minaj, right? I'm just saying, the comments were saying that too. So, just saying. Anyway, getting ready to slide on out of the way, because up next, Incognito, Mrs. Corey Grant. And guess what? They're going to get you turned up, man. Qualify you to get yourself some free gas for a whole month. And remember, 9 o'clock tonight. Set your alarm. 9 o'clock tonight. Ladies Love Lonnie and DJ Mr. King is hooking you up with some tickets to go and see the one and only Lil Wayne and 2 Chainz. 9 o'clock tonight on Power 107.5.
2: Local for you, I'm Jennifer Bullock with an NBC4 News update on Urban One. The judge overseeing the Vinton County child abuse case has instated a gag order. Agencies involved in the legal proceedings, including the prosecutor and defense, are now ordered to not make any more public statements. The state just approved $1 million in emergency funding to help support the 16 children removed from the Siders family home. This money will go toward anything that will ensure the health and safety of the children. And cases of a parasitic illness are growing by the day across Ohio. Cyclosporiasis, which mostly contaminates produce, can cause serious diarrhea, stomach cramps, and muscle fatigue. The state health department says Ohio has reached nearly 400 cases. Doctors urge people to wash fruits and vegetables and their hands. Join us at 4, 5, and 6 tonight to follow these stories and your most accurate forecast. Local for you, I'm Jennifer Bullock, NBC4.

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3: Hey, yo, yo, yo, what up? It's the one and only Jacquees. You know I'm posted on the corner. Big shout out to my people, Incognito and DJ Mrs. for having the biggest show in the city. I already know what it is with me. Love, let's get it.
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0: Today is National Mac and Cheese Day.
1: Okay.
0: National Tape Measure Day.
1: Okay.
0: That's crazy. I just got a tape measure for my family reunion over the weekend.
1: That's what's up.
0: I don't know why they gave me tape measure, but...
2: They said, go to work.
0: All the men in our family short. I don't know what that was for. But it is a Tattoos Day.
2: Happy Tattoos Day.
0: You know, we came to work, do two things, play these hits, and to make sure the hits do not stop.
2: You know how we ride.
0: Man, these days are going crazy. It is 74 days until fall, 114 days until daylight savings time, 113 days until Halloween,
1: okay.
0: 139 days until Thanksgiving, 168 days until Christmas.
1: Okay.
0: And 175 days until New Year 2027.
2: So that means we got 50 days until the new year, y'all.
0: You said
2: so. I don't know. Like,
0: 50 days, bro. That was hard.
2: We got 50 days until the new year lock in.
0: I was just thinking over the weekend. I said, boy, football season finna be back in a few weeks.
2: I can't wait for my background noise for my naps.
0: Hello? You said something then.
2: Oh.
0: Eat good.
2: Ooh. I be home by myself. I put a game on. Don't know nothing that's going on.
0: She said, background.
2: Ooh, that boy gonna put me to sleep.
0: Hey, from 1 o'clock all the way by 11 o'clock. Ooh, on a Sunday.
2: We I'ma sleep good. I can't wait.
0: Man, hit a couple tailgates. We're gonna hit us with a couple tailgates.
2: Oh, for sure. We're gonna throw our own too.
0: Especially after they announced LeBron James going back to Cleveland.
2: You got to know that.
0: Gonna be out there like
2: everybody
0: LeBron.
2: Talking about the yams.
0: Yo.
2: Are y'all crazy? That boy finna go home.
0: Man, going home. Bringing Byrie with him, too.
2: Come on. And if he don't go to Cleveland, I mean, it's cool. Like, you finna be done anyway.
0: Yeah. the gray LeBron.
2: It's cool.
0: Man, did you see how he was out there acting at the Jay-Z show?
1: Mm-hmm.
0: He was like kid in a candy store.
1: Nah, for sure.
0: That's how it be when you go see your favorite artist in concert. That'd be like your alter ego, for real.
2: Ain't that crazy? Because they homies, too.
0: Known the man since he was a teenager.
2: Friends.
0: Like, them my partner.
2: Them, for real.
0: Them my boy doing this.
2: Our wives kick it.
0: Since he was 18, man, finna be 42 this year. The man known him half of his life.
2: Speaking of that, I had seen a clip of Rihanna. Everything, she was like, I missed this.
0: For real?
2: Girl, shut up.
0: She playing?
2: For real.
0: She playing. Well, hey, give us a few minutes. I'm going to tell you what I missed. Stick by your radio. It's the biggest show in the city.
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3: 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Incognito. Okay. The biggest show in the city.
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3: 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Pull up to the spot. 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
4: Columbus, what it is, man, is nails. 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
6: 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My name is Incognito.
7: I'm going to get says DJ Mrs.
6: Man, we came to work, do two things. Play these hits and to make sure the hits do not stop.
7: You know the vibes.
6: I told my friend 10 jokes to make him laugh.
7: Okay. You told your friend 10 jokes to make him laugh, and what else?
6: Sadly, no pun in 10 did. Okay, that wasn't that good. That wasn't that good. Okay, okay, okay. What's Forrest Gump password?
7: Wait a minute.
8: First off, this can go several different ways.
6: Janae. Benet, ain't it? What's Forrest Gump password?
8: Oh my god.
7: I don't know.
8: If it's not Bubba Gump Shrimp Emporium, whatever thing is the restaurant, I don't know.
6: It's one, Forrest. One.
7: Okay, that was
6: cute. All right, last one, guys.
7: Okay.
6: I'm backed up for real. Why can't you trust the king of the jungle?
7: Why can't you trust the king of the jungle?
8: Because he be lying.
6: You're there. Because he's always lying.
7: July-ing.
6: It is July-ing, ain't it? Man, let us know what song you want to hear today. And we've been walking around the office bragging about you all, telling the other radio shows in the building that we got the smartest listeners.
7: We got the smartest listeners, and we got ones that interact with us. So call us. If we don't pick up, leave us a voicemail. And even if we don't pick up for trivia, you can always leave your right answer on that phone. 1-844-426-POTC.
9: 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Incognito. The biggest show in the city.
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3: Mm-hmm.

Yeah. You see that? Shake that. You know what I'm saying? You know. That thing for your f***ers. Bend it on down. Put your face on the floor. Yeah, me like that. You know what I'm saying? Let's go.

0: man. It's the biggest show in the city, posted on the corner with yours truly, Incognito, and DJ Missy.
1: What's up?
0: I've been scrolling up and down my timeline. What's some things I might have missed?
1: NBA YoungBoy losing his mind.
0: Yeah, he done lost his mind for sure.
1: He done lost his mind. I'm letting y'all know I pick sides and I'm with Cleveland. Take that how you want to take it.
0: East Cleveland.
1: Dang it.
0: For sure. What do clouds wear under their shorts?
1: What, clouds or clowns?
0: Clouds.
1: What do clouds wear under their shorts?
0: Thunder pants.
2: All right. I see where you were going there.
1: Look, mm-hmm. I want y'all to call with some jokes because
0: I need some new ones.
1: For sure.
0: It's getting, that's the nice way of saying, hey, bro, these ain't it, cool.
1: Call us and leave us some jokes. Especially if you got some original ones. Leave them on a voicemail. 1-844-426-PLTC.
0: You just sent us a joke the other day. What is it? What's the difference between a sock and a phone camera?
1: What is it?
0: One takes 5 toes and the other one takes 4 toes.
2: That was a good one. Mrs. has been in her joke bag. She's been sending us some great memes.
0: Yes. Yeah. Hey, join our group chat on Instagram at POTC.
1: LIVE.
3: Incognito. Incognito. The biggest show in the city.
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1: Okay.

0: Hustle in the Corner with yours truly, Incognito.
1: Hey, this is DJ Missy's.
0: I've been scrolling and felt like I might have missed some of these headline news stories, 6-5.
2: It is 6-5, you're posted on the corner headlines. Captain Chesley Sully Sullenberger, known for his heroic landing on the Hudson River in 2009, has announced that he has been diagnosed with early stage Alzheimer's disease. In a statement from his personal website, Sullenberger shared that he may experience memory issues and difficulty sleeping as the disease progresses. This news marks the beginning of a challenging journey for the retired pilot, and updates of his condition are expected in the future. And the debate over social media and youth mental health is gaining momentum, with concerns about the negative impact on teens' mental health and well-being. Research has shown that excessive social media use can lead to anxiety and depression in young people. Some countries like Australia and Canada have implemented bans on social media for kids under 16, while U.S. lawmakers are grappling how to address the issue. Families are encouraged to create digital plans with safe accounts, time limits, and phone-free zones to promote healthier screen time habits. For these stories and more, visit postonthecorner.com. Make sure you're following us on all social media platforms at POTC.LIVE. Of course, you can give me a follow at TheReal6 and the number 5.
3: 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The biggest show in the city.
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1: Hey, this is DJ Missy.
0: If you like what we playing, I promise you, we just now getting started.
1: Or request a song right now, 1-844-426-POTC.
0: Now, DJ Missy is one of my good times of the day where you bring that topic of the day.
1: Okay, so have you ever gone through somebody's phone?
0: When I was immature, I did.
1: Okay.
0: I don't do that anymore.
1: You think it's an immature thing to go through somebody's phone?
0: Because if you go looking for it, you're going to find it.
1: That is true.
0: And then the thing is, too, it has to be established trust. How can I say I trust you with my actions behind you show different?
1: That's true.
0: That's childish to me.
1: I'm going to agree with you. Like, I definitely used to go through phones, but I don't do it anymore because I feel like if I'm supposed to find out, I'm going to find out.
0: Hello.
1: Anything that's done in the dark gonna always come to the light. Hello. I don't care how long it take. Me and the man could have broke up and then I figured it out.
0: Bam.
1: That you was talking to somebody behind my back.
0: Come on.
1: So either way it go. And then it's always a different sign too. So when I'm saying what's done in the dark come to light, it could be a completely situation that'll push you to have to separate. Yes. Anyway.
0: Yes.
1: And it didn't even have to do from what was in that phone.
0: Yes.
1: If it's gonna go that way, it's gonna go that way.
0: It's already written, ain't
1: it? It's already written.
0: And I ain't finna get in front of the written.
1: Okay, so look, call us right now, 1-844-426-POTC. Have you ever gone through somebody's phone? And if you did you find what you was looking for?
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8: The biggest show in the city, who it is?
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10: KB, so I'm inside my topic of the day. 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
9: No, I ain't never have to.
10: You ain't never have to? Explain.
9: Oh, I keep it clear all the time. This Alabama Timbin right here, baby.
10: I know that's right. So you never even, like, even if you felt like, dang, it could be something in her phone, you still kept a pee?
9: If it's something in her phone, she need to go. 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
10: Tight, tight.
9: And if she ready to go, she need to go get her shoes.
8: That's that Alabama talk. 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
10: Right.
11: You have one new message.
12: Yo, yo, yo, this is Zyra. Shout out to First Black Middle School. Shout out to my mother. I'm doing that to my mother, my brother, and my his girlfriend. And shout out to Post It on the Corner.
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1: I listen to you guys every day. It gets me through my route up here in Upper Arlington. I love you guys.
0: Columbus is number one for hip hop and R&B and home of the morning hustle.
2: Exactly. Right there.
3: How you going?

0: us right now, 1-844-426-POTC. Have you ever gone through somebody's phone? And if you did you find what you was looking for?
1: It's J Trax. I sure did. That's crazy, right?
2: Post it on the corner with it.
1: It's Quinn. Hell yeah. Yeah, I let the receipts build up.
0: Ooh, you wanted that?
1: Yeah, because they act like they wasn't talking to him. So I act like I ain't ready to mess.
2: I promise you I love this time of day because we get to hear the real from our real listeners.
0: And you want
2: to
0: know something? I'm so happy it was me.
2: Uh-oh.
0: I ain't going to lie.
2: Uh-oh.
0: I thought our phone lines was going to be flooded with women like, yeah, I went through that man's phone and I... Ladies.
2: Don't make them call right now.
0: Ladies.
2: Call us.
0: Clean that phone out, girl. That man going through it. Clean it out. This your sign right here. Clean that phone out, sister. This your sign. Do it right now before you get in that house.
2: I'm finna go on and keep these airways clean. We got the hits coming up. Keep it right here where you got it. In case you got to step away, we got a website.
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3: Mine. Leg up. One arm on neck, one arm on frontal. 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Kneel 3 days later, you in front of his mom house crying. He asking you why you being weird. Why you being weird to me?
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3: Ain't no doubt about it, man. Let's start off with last night where baseball's biggest sluggers lit up Philadelphia in the 2026 Home Run Derby. And check me out, Cardinals star Jordan Walker spoiled the hometown party for everybody, defeating Philly's fan favorite Kyle Schwarber in the final. Now, Walker was trailing late before catching fire, blasting six consecutive home runs on his final six swings to complete an incredible comeback and become the first player in Cardinals history to win the Home Run Derby. And the night also featured one of the longest home runs of the competition, as Junior Caminero crushed a 491-foot moonshot, while Philly superstar Bryce Harper was eliminated in the open round. Crazy work, right? Yep, and this afternoon, all eyes shift to AT&T Stadium in Arlington, Texas, where France takes on Spain in a blockbuster FIFA semifinal. Now, France does enter as a slight favorite, but only one nation will earn a spot in the championship match. And today's winner goes on to play whoever wins tomorrow between England and Argentina. Now, we shift over to the NBA Summer League that continues tonight in Las Vegas at 7 p.m. with the Washington Wizards taking on the Chicago Bulls. 8 p.m., the Nuggets take on the Oklahoma City Thunder. And 9 p.m., the L.A. Clippers take on the L.A. Lakers. All right, that does it for me. That's been your Posted on the Corner Sports Minute with the playmaker, Hollywood Zay. For this story, scores, and more, head on over to PostedOnTheCorner.com. 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And go and give me a follow one time, gang, at Hollywood Zay.
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Yeah. You know what I'm saying? 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Yeah. Me like that. You know what I'm saying? Let's go.

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2: Hey, what's up? 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
3: For sure. 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
3: 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Thank you for listening, baby. 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
9: Hustlers, this is your time to speak out. We are opening up the phone lines tomorrow to see how you feel about the investigation going on in the death of Nolan Wells.
10: Yes, 18 years old. He went missing. His body was found later on. And of course, none of his friends, none of his white friends, knew what happened to him.
9: Mm-hmm.
11: Yeah.
10: Now you got people speaking out, saying they're his best friends.
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9: No doubt. And the fight continues, man. A lot of people have gotten on board with the investigation. And we kind of want to see how you're feeling about things. A lot of talk on the internet. But tomorrow we're going to talk about it on the radio. All right? Tomorrow morning it goes down right here on the Morning Hustle Show.
10: Yeah, because we all tell our friends to leave us without our keys and phones.

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12: Hey, Shannon, man. 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
11: A-Town. 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
12: But I hope not.
13: Especially not on 4-4 day.
12: I know.
13: You ready?
12: I'm
13: in 5 seconds. 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
11: Come on!
12: Hey, school teacher.
13: Okay.
11: What grade you teach?
12: I teach 3rd through 5th music, man.
13: Hey!
11: We need more administrators. I appreciate you tapping in, boy.
12: No doubt. Post it on the corner.
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0: Genesis. 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
1: Okay, let's get into a real quick tea for you. So, Lee Daniels might be bringing back a show that got canceled out of nowhere. But first, shout out to Gunna because he's recently graced the cover of Men's Health magazine. And he's opened up about how discipline changed his life, trading in late nights for early mornings, building a routine with 6 workouts a week. And, you know, that discipline turned into the Wanna Run Club. And he went on to talk about his nonprofits and his Gunna Great giveaway, giving back to families in Atlanta. So shout out to Gunna for being on the cover of Men's Health magazine.
2: Truly.
1: And Lee Daniels, he had a show a couple of years ago called Star. You remember that show? It had it was a musical type of show. Ryan Destiny was in it, Queen Latifah. It had an all-star cast. It was a great show, but it got canceled on a cliffhanger. So everybody went to social media and was like, come on, Lee. What's tea, Lee? What's tea? And here's what he had to say.
3: I had no idea this response was going to be what it has been on Star. It only makes me work that much harder and make sure I deliver on this. Zeus even posted some stuff. I ain't never been in business with them, but I'm going to check them out too and talk to them. It only inspires me, and I'm so appreciative of, and so is Queen Latifah, and so is the cast.
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1: Period.
0: Today is National Mac and Cheese Day.
1: Okay.
0: National Tape Measure Day.
1: Okay.
0: That's crazy. I just got a tape measure for my family reunion over the weekend.
1: That's what's up.
0: I don't know why they gave me tape measure, but...
2: They said, go to work.
0: All the men in our family short. I don't know what that was for. But it is a Tattoos Day.
2: Happy Tattoos Day.
0: You know, we came to work, do two things, play these hits, and to make sure the hits do not stop.
2: You know how we ride.
0: Man, these days are going crazy. It is 74 days until fall, 114 days until daylight savings time, 113 days until Halloween,
1: okay,
0: 139 days until Thanksgiving, 168 days until Christmas.
1: Okay.
0: And 175 days until New Year 2027.
2: So that means we got 50 days until the new year, y'all.
0: You say it's...
2: I don't know what I...
0: 50 days, bro. That was hard.
2: We got 50 days until the new year lock in.
0: I was just thinking over the weekend. I said, boy, football season finna be back in a few weeks.
2: I can't wait for my background noise for my naps.
0: Hello? You said something then.
2: Oh.
0: Eat good.
2: Ooh. I be home by myself. I put a game on. Don't know nothing that's going on.
0: She said, background
2: noise. That boy gonna put me to sleep.
0: Hey, from 1 o'clock all the way about 11 o'clock on a Sunday,
2: boy. I'm gonna sleep good. I can't wait.
0: Man, hit a couple tailgates. We're gonna hit us with a couple tailgates.
2: Oh, for sure. We're gonna throw our own, too.
0: Especially after they announced LeBron James going back to Cleveland.
2: You got to know that.
0: Gonna be out there like
2: everybody talking about the yams.
0: Yo.
2: Are y'all crazy? That boy finna go home.
0: Man, going home. Bringing Byrie with him, too.
2: Come on. And if he don't go to Cleveland, I mean, it's cool. Like, you finna be done anyway.
0: Yeah. the gray LeBron.
2: It's cool.
0: Man, did you see how he was out there acting at the Jay-Z show?
1: Mm-hmm.
0: He was like kid in a candy store.
1: Nah, for sure.
0: That's how it be when you go see your favorite artist in concert. That'd be like your alter ego, for real.
2: Ain't that crazy? Because they homies, too.
0: Known the man since he was a teenager.
2: Friends.
0: Like, them my partner.
2: Them, for real.
0: Them my boy doing it.
2: All wives kick it.
0: Since he was 18, man, finna be 42 this year. The man known him half of his life.
2: Speaking of that, I had seen a clip of Rihanna. Everything, she was like, I missed this.
0: For real?
2: Girl, shut up.
0: She playing?
2: For real.
0: Playing. Well, hey, give us a few minutes. I'm going to tell you what I missed. Stick by your radio. It's the biggest show in the city.
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2: 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My name is Incognito.
3: I'm against his DJ Mrs.
2: Man, we came to work, do two things. Play these hits and to make sure the hits do not stop.
3: You know the vibes.
2: I told my friend 10 jokes to make him laugh.
3: Okay. You told your friend 10 jokes to make him laugh, and what else?
2: Sadly, no pun in 10 did. Okay, that wasn't that good. Okay. What's Forrest Gump password?
3: I don't even know what Wait I'm laughing at.
4: Wait a minute. First off, this can go several different ways. Several.
2: Jenny. But that ain't it. What's Forrest Gump password? What's Forrest Gump password?
4: Oh, my God.
3: I don't know.
4: If it's not Bubba Gump shrimp and pouring whatever thing is the restaurant, I don't know.
2: It's one, Forrest. One.
3: Okay, that was
2: good. All right, last one, guys.
3: Okay.
2: I'm backed up for real. Why can't you trust the king of the jungle?
3: Why can't you trust the king of the jungle?
4: Because he be lying.
2: You're there. Because he's always lying.
3: Jalion.
2: It is Jalion, ain't it? Man, let us know what song you want to hear today. And we've been walking around the office bragging about you all, telling the other radio shows in the building that we got the smartest listeners.
3: We got the smartest listeners, and we got ones that interact with us. So call us. If we don't pick up, leave us a voicemail. And even if we don't pick up for trivia, you can always leave your right answer on that phone. 1-844-426-POTC.
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0: Man, it's the biggest show in the city, posted on the corner with yours, Shirley Incognito and DJ Missy.
1: What's up?
0: I've been scrolling up and down my timeline. What's some things I might have missed?
1: NBA Youngboy losing his mind.
0: Yeah, he done lost his mind for sure.
1: He done lost his mind. I'm letting y'all know I pick sides and I'm with Cleveland. Take that how you want to take it.
0: East Cleveland.
1: Thank you.
0: For sure. What do clouds wear under their shorts?
1: What, clouds or clowns?
0: Clouds.
1: What do clouds wear under their shorts?
0: Thunder pants.
2: All right, I see where you were going there.
1: Look, mm-hmm. I want y'all to call with some jokes because
0: I need some new ones
1: for sure.
0: That's the nice way of saying, "Hey, bro, these ain't it." Cool.
1: Call us and leave us some jokes, especially if you got some original ones. Leave them on a voicemail 1-844-426-PLTC.
0: You just sent us a joke the other day. What is it? What's the difference between a sock and a phone camera? One takes five toes and the other one takes four toes.
2: That was a good one. Mrs. has been in her joke bag. She's been sending us some great memes.
0: Yes. Yeah. Hey, join our group chat on Instagram at POTC.
1: .LIVE.
3: Incognito. 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
1: Hey, this is DJ Missy's.
0: I've been scrolling and felt like I might have missed some of these headline news stories, 6-5.
2: It is 6-5, you posted on the corner headlines. Captain Chesley Sully Sullenberger, known for his heroic landing on the Hudson River in 2009, has announced that he has been diagnosed with early stage Alzheimer's disease. In a statement from his personal website, Sullenberger shared that he may experience memory issues and difficulty sleeping as the disease progresses. This news marks the beginning of a challenging journey for the retired pilot, and updates of his condition are expected in the future. And the debate over social media and youth mental health is gaining momentum, with concerns about the negative impact on teens' mental health and well-being. Research has shown that excessive social media use can lead to anxiety and depression in young people. Some countries like Australia and Canada have implemented bans on social media for kids under 16, while U.S. lawmakers are grappling how to address the issue. Families are encouraged to create digital plans with safe accounts, time limits, and phone-free zones to promote healthier screen time habits. For these stories and more, visit postonthecorner.com. Make sure you're following us on all social media platforms at POTC.LIVE. Of course, you can give me a follow at TheReal6 and the number 5.
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1: Hey, this is DJ Missy.
0: If you like what we playing, I promise you, we just now getting started.
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0: Now, DJ Missy is one of my good times of the day where you bring that topic of the day.
1: Okay, so have you ever gone through somebody's phone?
0: When I was immature, I did.
1: Okay.
0: I don't do that anymore.
1: You think it's an immature thing to go through somebody's phone?
0: Because if you go looking for it, you're going to find it.
1: That is true.
0: And then the thing is, too, it has to be established trust. How can I say I trust you with my actions behind you show different?
1: That's true.
0: That's childish to me.
1: I'm going to agree with you. Like, I definitely used to go through phones, but I don't do it anymore because I feel like if I'm supposed to find out, I'm going to find out.
0: Hello.
1: Anything that's done in the dark don't always come to the light. Hello. I don't care how long it take. Me and the man could have broke up and then I figured it out.
0: Ben.
1: That you was talking to somebody behind my back.
0: Come on.
1: So either way it go. And then it's always a different sign too. So when I'm saying what's done in the dark come to light, it could be a completely situation that'll push you to have to separate. Yes. Anyway.
0: Yes.
1: And it didn't even have to do from what was in that phone.
0: Yes.
1: If it's going to go that way, it's going to go that way.
0: It's already written, ain't it?
1: It's already written.
0: And I ain't finna get in front of the written.
1: Okay, so look, call us right now, 1-844-426-POTC. Have you ever gone through somebody's phone? And if you did you find what you was looking for?
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6: You ain't never have to? Explain.
8: Oh, I keep it clear all the time. This Alabama pimping right here, baby.
6: I know that's right. 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
8: If it's something in her phone, she needs to go. 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
6: Right.
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10: 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This is Zyra. Shout out to First Black Middle School. Shout out to my mother. I'm doing that to my mother, my brother, and my his girlfriend. And shout out to Post It on the Corner.

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Yeah, same. 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

0: Call us right now, 1-844-426-POTC. Have you ever gone through somebody's phone? And if you did you find what you was looking for?
1: It's J-Trax. I sure did. That's crazy, right?
2: Post it on the corner with it.
1: It's Twin. Hell yeah. Yeah, I let the receipts build up.
0: Ooh, you wanted that?
1: Yeah, because they act like they wasn't talking to him. So I act like I ain't ready to mess.
2: I promise you I love this time of day because we get to hear the real from our real listeners.
0: And you want
2: to
0: know something? I'm so happy it was me.
2: Uh-oh.
0: I ain't going to lie.
2: Uh-oh.
0: I thought our phone lines was going to be flooded with women like, yeah, I went through that man's phone and I... Ladies.
2: Don't make them call right now.
0: Ladies.
2: Call us.
0: Clean that phone out, girl. That man going through it. Clean it out. This your sign right here. Clean that phone out, sister. This your sign. Do it right now before you get in that house.
2: I'm finna go on and keep these airways clean. We got the hits coming up. Keep it right here where you got it. In case you gotta step away, we got a website.
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3: Mine. Leg up. One arm on neck, one arm on frontal. Your frontal off. Neil, 3 days later, you in front of his mom's house crying. He asking you why you being weird. Why you being weird to me?
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2: Ain't no doubt about it, man. Let's start off with last night, where baseball's biggest sluggers lit up Philadelphia in the 2026 Home Run Derby. And check me out, Cardinals star Jordan Walker spoiled the hometown party for everybody, defeating Philly's fan favorite Kyle Schwarber in the final. Now, Walker was trailing late before catching fire, blasting six consecutive home runs on his final six swings to complete an incredible comeback and become the first player in Cardinals history to win the Home Run Derby. And the night also featured one of the longest home runs of the competition, as Junior Caminero crushed a 491-foot moonshot, while Philly superstar Bryce Harper was eliminated in the open round. Crazy work, right? Yep, and this afternoon, all eyes shift to AT&T Stadium in Arlington, Texas, where France takes on Spain in a blockbuster FIFA semifinal. Now, France does enter as a slight favorite, but only one nation will earn a spot in the championship match. And today's winner goes on to play whoever wins tomorrow between England and Argentina. Now we shift over to the NBA Summer League that continues tonight in Las Vegas at 7 p.m. with the Washington Wizards taking on the Chicago Bulls. 8 p.m., the Nuggets take on the Oklahoma City Thunder. And 9 p.m., the L.A. Clippers take on the L.A. Lakers. All right, that does it for me. That's been your Posted on the Corner Sports Minute with the playmaker, Hollywood Zay. For this story, scores, and more, head on over to PostedOnTheCorner.com. 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